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Hey, it's Mike D here. 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I want to know, what is something that you forgot while on vacation and you had to go all the way back for? And at 10 a.m., what is a small amount of money that you would turn around to go get? We'll chat about that Monday morning, 10 a.m., right here on K105. You should.

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When we meet next, it's going to be the last full day of summer, and it's going to be half over. Hi there, it's Dan. Join me then and tell me the worst and best part of your summer memories. And what if Ella Langley breaks Mariah Carey's record for weeks at number one? Well, Choosing Texas just might become a Christmas song. I'll tell you more about that on my next show on K105.

0: it was happening. It's Tim and Kylie. And yeah, Kylie and I, we're already thinking about Monday.
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0: 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But let's kick off a Monday bright and early at 6 a.m.
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I want to know, what is something that you forgot while on vacation and you had to go all the way back for? 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

When we meet next, it's going to be the last full day of summer, and it's going to be half over. Hi there, it's Dan. Join me then and tell me the worst and best part of your summer memories. And what if Ella Langley breaks Mariah Carey's record for weeks at number one? Well, Choosing Texas just might become a Christmas song. I'll tell you more about that on my next show on K105.

0: What's happening? What's happening? It's Tim and Kylie, and yeah, Kylie and I, we're already thinking about Monday.
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Hey, it's Mike D here. Join me Monday morning at 10 a.m. for a fresh round of Fill in the Blank. I want to know, what is something that you forgot while on vacation and you had to go all the way back for? And at 10 a.m., what is a small amount of money that you would turn around to go get? We'll chat about that Monday morning, 10 a.m., right here on K105. Yeah.

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When we meet next, it's going to be the last full day of summer and it's going to be half over. Hi there, it's Dan. Join me then and tell me the worst and best part of your summer memories. And what if Ella Langley breaks Mariah Carey's record for weeks at number one? Well, Choosing Texas just might become a Christmas song. I'll tell you more about that.

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0: What's happening? What's happening? It's Tim and Kylie. And yeah, Kylie and I, we're already thinking about Monday.
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0: 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But let's kick off a Monday bright and early at 6 a.m.
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0: 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But wait, the excitement doesn't stop there. Conway Turley will be playing a free concert at the Ruoff stage on Thursday, September 24th at 8 p.m. Don't miss this Nashville recording artist and a night of country fun you won't forget. And for all you John Mellencamp fans, the American Fools Band will be playing a free John Mellencamp tribute concert Saturday, September 26th at 8 p.m. on the Ruoff stage. So mark your calendars and don't miss out on seeing Conway Turley at the Ruoff stage on Thursday, September 24th at 8 p.m. and the American Fools Band Saturday, September 26th at 8 p.m. on the Ruoff stage. 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
1: Hey, it's Mike D here. 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I want to know, what is something that you forgot while on vacation and you had to go all the way back for? 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

0: 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But wait, the excitement doesn't stop there. Conway Turley will be playing a free concert at the Ruoff stage on Thursday, September 24th at 8 p.m. Don't miss this Nashville recording artist and a night of country fun you won't forget. And for all you John Mellencamp fans, the American Fools Band will playing a free John Mellencamp tribute concert Saturday, September 26th at 8 p.m. on the Ruoff stage. So mark your calendars and don't miss out on seeing Conway Turley at the Ruoff stage on Thursday, September 24th at 8 p.m. and the American Fools Band Saturday, September 26th at 8 p.m. on the Ruoff stage. Bluffton Free Street Fair, September 22nd to September 26th in Bluffton, Indiana, where the fun never ends.
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When we meet next, it's going to be the last full day of summer, and it's going to be half over. Hi there, it's Dan. Join me then and tell me the worst and best part of your summer memories. And what if Ella Langley breaks Mariah Carey's record for weeks at number one? Well, Choosing Texas just might become a Christmas song. I'll tell you more about that on my next show on K105. Red.

0: happening? What's happening? It's Tim and Kylie. And yeah, Kylie and I, we're already thinking about Monday.
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0: We'll have a 4-pack of tickets for Lincoln Ridge Farms with Beat the Bear at 8:45. But let's kick off on Monday, bright and early at 6 a.m.
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I want to know, what is something that you forgot while on vacation and you had to go all the way back for? 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

When we meet next, it's going to be the last full day of summer, and it's going to be half over. Hi there, it's Dan. Join me then and tell me the worst and best part of your summer memories. And what if Ella Langley breaks Mariah Carey's record for weeks at number one? Well, Choosing Texas just might become a Christmas song. I'll tell you more about that on my next show on K105.

0: What's happening? What's happening? It's Tim and Kylie, and yeah, Kylie and I, we're already thinking about Monday.
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I want to know, what is something that you forgot while on vacation and you had to go all the way back for? 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
12: 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This is accomplished through education, but primarily through intentional community and engagement to help them see that now is not forever and that their lives can be transformed.

0: Attention all thrill seekers and fun lovers. Get ready to rev up your engines and march to the rhythm of excitement, because the Bluffton Free Street Fair is back and bigger than ever. 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But wait, the excitement doesn't stop there. Conway Turley will be playing a free concert at the Ruoff stage on Thursday, September 24th at 8 p.m. Don't miss this Nashville recording artist and a night of country fun you won't forget. And for all you John Mellencamp fans, the American Fools Band will playing a free John Mellencamp tribute concert Saturday, September 26th at 8 p.m. on the Ruoff stage. So mark your calendars and don't miss out on seeing Conway Turley at the Ruoff stage on Thursday, September 24th at 8 p.m. and the American Fools Band Saturday, September 26th at 8 p.m. on the Ruoff stage. Bluffton Free Street Fair, September 22nd to September 26th in Bluffton, Indiana, where the fun never ends.
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meet next, it's going to be the last full day of summer and it's going to be half over. Hi there, it's Dan. Join me then and tell me the worst and best part of your summer memories. And what if Ella Langley breaks Mariah Carey's record for weeks at number one? Well, Choosing Texas just might become a Christmas song. I'll tell you more about that on my next show on K105.

0: what's happening? What's happening? It's Tim and Kylie. And yeah, Kylie and I, we're already thinking about Monday.
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0: 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But let's kick off a Monday bright and early at 6 a.m.
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Join me Monday morning at 10 a.m. for a fresh round of Fill in the Blank. I want to know, what is something that you forgot while on vacation and you had to go all the way back for? And at 10 a.m., what is a small amount of money that you would turn around to go get? 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

When we meet next, it's going to be the last full day of summer, and it's going to be half over. Hi there, it's Dan. Join me then and tell me the worst and best part of your summer memories. And what if Ella Langley breaks Mariah Carey's record for weeks at number one? Well, choosing Texas just might become a Christmas song. I'll tell you.

0: What's happening? It's Tim and Kylie, and yeah, Kylie and I, we're already thinking about Monday.
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Hey, it's Mike D here. Join me Monday morning at 10 a.m. for a fresh round of Fill in the Blank. I want to know, what is something that you forgot while on vacation and you had to go all the way back for? And at 10 a.m., what is a small amount of money that you would turn around to go get? We'll chat about that Monday morning, 10 a.m., right here on K105. New truck, big lady.

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When we meet next, it's going to be the last full day of summer, and it's going to be half over. Hi there, it's Dan. Join me then and tell me the worst and best part of your summer memories. And what if Ella Langley breaks Mariah Carey's record for weeks at number one? Well, Choosing Texas just might become a Christmas song. I'll tell you more about that on my next show on K105. You ever

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0: What's happening? 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

Hey, it's Mike D here. 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I want to know, what is something that you forgot while on vacation and you had to go all the way back for? And at 10 a.m., what is a small amount of money that you would turn around to go get? We'll chat about that Monday morning, 10 a.m., right here on K105. You never

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Hi there, it's Dan. Join me then and tell me the worst and best part of your summer memories. And what if Ella Langley breaks Mariah Carey's record for weeks at number one? Well, Choosing Texas just might become a Christmas song. I'll tell you more about that on my next show on K105.

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I want to know, what is something that you forgot while on vacation and you had to go all the way back for? 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

When we meet next, it's going to be the last full day of summer, and it's going to be half over. Hi there, it's Dan. Join me then and tell me the worst and best part of your summer memories. And what if Ella Langley breaks Mariah Carey's record for weeks at number one? Well, Choosing Texas just might become a Christmas song. I'll tell you more about that on my next show on K105. Baby.

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3: 5:59 with Tim and Kylie on this Monday, September the 21st. 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
4: Oh.
3: Summer arrives tomorrow at 8 p.m.
4: My girls keep asking me, is it, Mom, is it summer? Is it summer?
3: The answer is yes.
4: Yeah, I've been like, well, it is, but we're kind of treating it like fall. So now I'm glad I can just say it's fall.
3: I know it didn't feel like it much this weekend. Kylie and I just kind of talking about the weather here, and then I'll talk a little bit more about it in Roses, Buds, and Thorns. We were in Cincinnati yesterday and it was 90. No clouds, sun, and like a heat index of almost 100. It was miserable. And then we get in the car and we drive back here and it's 60 when we get home.
4: Yeah, and dark,
3: like,
4: all day.
3: Like, what is happening?
4: That's what it was like the whole time. I was busy yesterday. I was cooking. It was kind of a means to get away from my children a little bit. We had company over and the girls, neither one of them would take a nap. And so it was insane. That's never happened before. Where neither of them would. Usually they both do every day. And this was the first time they really, neither of them did it. And it was insane. And we thought, you know, we're going on vacation next month. Like, do we have to still do naps? Like, maybe we'll just see if they need one. They both need one. Like, it was crazy. But I'll get into that again during Roses, Buds, and Thorns. But I was kind of hiding out in the kitchen. I was like, I'm going to just be in here and I'll cook and you guys all hang out. So I'm in there and every time someone walks through the kitchen, being the girls, it would be like some other form of chaos entering. And I'm like, I'm just trying to cook. You guys go ask your dad. And it was funny because we have an Alexa in the kitchen. And I saw earlier in the day, there was like a little notification on there and it said, Alexa now adapts to your, to your preferences. And the way that she talks, she will mirror like what she thinks your vibe is, like stuff like that. And I was like,
3: I don't think I know that.
4: Yeah, I saw that earlier in the day and it said that it will remember like your music preferences and the voice that you like her to use. So I'm in the kitchen. When I'm cooking, I tend to ask Alexa random things like, can I use this instead of this? What can I use instead of a potato masher since I don't have one? Which answer, fork. But anyway, I'm asking that. And it's funny because I think my Alexa thinks that I need to calm down because I was like, yeah, what can I use? I don't have a potato masher. Like, what do I use? And she was like, hey, whatever you have will probably be fine. Just go with the vibes. Keep it easy and chill. And I was like, who are you, Alexa? Like, what are you saying? She seriously said, just go with the vibes. The vibes of mashing potatoes?
3: Well, I mean,
4: And then she kept everything that she was telling me then. It was very like, it's all right. Just go with the vibes. And I was like, does Alexa think I need to calm down? Or did a hippie come in here and cook overnight and it adapted to their preferences?
3: That is kind of wild to hear Alexa say like that.
4: Yeah, like vibes. Since when is Alexa using vibes? I don't know. It was just weird. And I was like, I think she's saying there's all this chaos. She's like, you need to really cool it.
3: But also when it comes, and you brought it and you said it, when it comes to like mashing potatoes, isn't the vibe like, you know, violence?
4: That's true.
3: I mean, realistically speaking,
4: a lot of aggression on those potatoes. They were very finely mashed. And Alexa, though, was maybe that's why she was like, well, easy there, Tiger. Calm down a little bit. So, anyway, it'll be interesting to see now when you go home and use your Alexa. Do you notice anything different about it? Because mine is adapting.
3: I'll have to maybe have another.
4: Like, this household needs. She's like the Mary Poppins of our house. Like, no. Comes in and tries to control the chaos.
3: Maybe I'm just going to have conversations with it now instead of just being like, set a timer.
4: Yes, yeah, set a timer. Can I put cream in this?
3: Set AC too.
4: Oh, yeah. I ask her all kinds of things. She's probably like, now maybe it's not that she's just treating me like an idiot.
3: Right.
4: Yes, you can use a fork for the potatoes. It's going to be okay.
3: Let's get your Monday going with the smartest person awake. It's brought to us by our friends at Sedation and Implant Dentistry of Fort Wayne. Kylie, what is our question today from what we talked about on Friday?
4: What color scheme is Wendy's going back to? Is it white, orange, or yellow?
3: All right. Yeah. It was the big story. Apparently, people have been clamoring for it. I didn't know because I didn't really grow up with Wendy's in the town that I grew up in New York, so...
4: Yeah, no nostalgia for the old way.
3: But I do, you know, when we look the picture up, I do recall kind of seeing it. I do recall, like, seeing it, but it wasn't one of those things that I would say I was clamoring for, as apparently people were. But if you were kind of here yesterday and you're like, well, maybe I didn't either, but... Probably hearing it, you're like, maybe.
4: Yeah, what color scheme is Wendy's going back to? White, orange, or yellow?
3: All right, so 260-447-K105. Now, you not only have the opportunity to be the smartest person awake, but you also have the opportunity to be the first caller of the day and the first caller of the week, too.
4: Oh, that's right.
3: So
4: it is Monday.
3: What do you say? Let's light this rocket. Let's get this Monday going. Kylie and I look forward to talking to you right after Jason Aldean. Let your boys be country on K105.

0: be country. Jason Aldean, Let Your Boys Be Country. It's 6:07 on K105, and we're in the middle of looking for the smartest person awake at 447-K105.
1: Yeah, we're going to kind of bestow this crown upon you, kind of get that brain going, get it ready for when you get to the job site today. So, Kylie, our question today from what we talked about at this time on Friday was...
0: What color scheme is Wendy's going back to? Is it white, orange, or yellow?
1: All right, so 260-447-K105, let's get it going. So who are you, where are you, and what's the answer?
2: It is yellow, and I'm Dawn Gilbert from Fort Wayne, Indiana.
3: Wendy's chief marketing officer says fans have been dropping to their knees, begging them to bring back the yellow era.
0: That's what we were looking for. Nice job. Congrats. You were the smartest person awake. First caller of the day. First caller of the week.
1: Yes. Nicely done, Dawn. So give your weekend a letter grade, A through F. How was it?
2: It was an A.
1: An A. Perfect. Nice. What did you get into? What would you say was the highlight?
2: Laying on the couch watching TV.
0: You know what? Sometimes that really is just the best part. You can't beat that.
2: Yeah, I work in daycare, so that was the best part of my weekend.
1: Oh, I get that. Nice. Not having... So what like age range do you really work with then?
2: They are from 6 weeks to 4.5 years old.
1: Okay, wow. So do you float between rooms or are you dedicated to one particular age group?
2: I am in the kitchen, and I do recess, and then I fill in for substitutes when the teachers are absent.
1: Oh, wow. Okay, yeah. So you get a little bit of everything.
0: So what? So yeah. Since you're around the kids and keeping it PG all week, what were you watching that had you on the couch all weekend? And was it like, you know, Goodfellas, something like that?
1: Departed.
0: Yeah.
2: Sort of close. I'm a Lifetime watcher, so I lay on the couch and watch True Stories on Lifetime.
1: Oh, okay.
0: Perfect. Yep. Yeah, you got to go the opposite, and then over the week, you're like, okay, and we're back.
1: Yes.
2: Yeah, that's right. On the way now.
1: Dawn, we hope you have a great day on the job site today. Thank you so much for all you do for the children and the youths of America, and we appreciate you cranking up the show when you start your day.
2: Thank you very much. You too.
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1: I saw this story, and when I see things like this, I feel, I don't like dragging younger generations for things that they don't know. Because I feel that that's kind of a failure on us as older generations for not teaching them these things. Like, there's the meme out there, it's a picture of like a stick shift. And it's like, oh, you want to, you know, how to confuse an entire generation, give them a car like this. Like, well, that's your fault for not teaching them how to drive standard. Or
0: just like, yeah, there's no reason they need to know that.
1: Right. It's
0: so
1: like,
0: what does that matter?
1: It's like, hey, I don't know how to dial numbers by calling a switchboard and saying, yes, connect me to Rochester 749. You just don't do that anymore. But this is one of those ones that is kind of comical if you think about it in the full scope of things, because people, younger generations, don't know where cash back comes from when you go to the grocery store. So when you, like, you're paying with your debit card, okay, you put in your PIN number and it'll say like, hey, do you want any cash back? And you could choose 40, 60, 80, whatever. However much you need.
0: Oh, that.
1: Yes.
0: Oh, okay. I thought you meant like at Menards when they do cash back, like, and you send in the rebate.
1: The 11% yeah. rebate check? No.
0: Yes.
1: No.
0: Okay, so we're not talking about that.
1: This one woman is on TikTok and she went on to complain that she just found out that she's being, what she says, scammed, because when she asks for cash back from a clerk at the grocery store, they took it out of her own bank account. And it wasn't even just a one-time thing where she noticed that was happening, and had an aha moment. She said, I just found out that the grocery store has been stealing money from her for the past year and a half. Now, the question could be, yes, of course, where does she think the money comes from? She says she gets, you know, coupons from the cashier and all this other stuff. But she claims that she had no idea the money came out of her bank account. And the number of comments from people who were young adults that are like, wait, what? Was almost baffling to me.
0: Wait, so they thought that money was just like the store giving it to them?
1: Right, like, you know, I'll take cash, but I'll take $50 back.
0: Like, they thought maybe they used so many points or something.
1: Possibly.
0: Like, I see. Like, oh, that's really sad. That's really sad. That was one of my favorite life hacks when I found out, life hacks, air quotes around it, when I found out that you could do that, because I didn't know that was a thing. Not to say that I didn't know where it was coming from or anything. I just didn't know until I was probably like in middle or high school and would go to the grocery store by myself and use the self scan. I didn't know that there was an option like for that. And when I figured out, like, oh, so it's your mom gives you her card to go in and like grab something at the store and you can hit the cash back and you get a little extra for yourself.
1: Right.
0: Get yourself a little something nice. Or if there's just like, then later I'm like, if there's no ATM anywhere and you need cash for something, you just go into the grocery and buy something and get the cash back.
1: Yeah.
0: In a pinch. It's always nice.
1: Going back to using the parents' card, and we never had to deal with this, you know, when I was going to the store for my mom, it was all cash back then. But the thing that really kind of would kind of screw you, because at the bottom it's like cash back $40, like, Kylie,
0: my parents never looked at that.
1: Oh, or is it like, no. Where's the receipt? Like, I don't know.
0: Oh, no, they didn't want. It would be because usually, like, if I was going in to get something for them, like, with my mom, would be like, because we were in a rush, she's like, can you just really fast go in? Here's my card. You get this. I have to go get gas while you're in there. So then just meet back at the front. So she would, like, go and get the gas. I would do that.
1: Oh, no.
0: And then we'd go to wherever we were, like, late to.
1: No, my mom was so like precise, even with my father. So if my dad went to the grocery store, let's just say, and he had, and like, you know, I don't want to say he had an allowance, but like, you know, she would give him cash every week and he would use it for like coffees and papers and stuff like that. But if he stopped at the grocery store, he would come home and give her the receipt. And let's just say it was $21.62. Okay. Mm-hmm. She would go to her wallet and dig out $21.62 and give him back exactly how much he spent.
0: Oh, wow.
1: Yeah, there was no rounding up with my... there was zero rounding up with my mom.
0: That is funny.
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0: Morgan Wallen and Don't We 631 with Tim and Kylie at K105. It is a Monday morning, last day of summer today, and the weather certainly does reflect it. What do we got? 59 right now.
1: Yeah, it's a bye summer.
0: Only 62 today. So basically what you're feeling now is what it's going to be for a high. Cloudy, though. Clouds going to be sticking around. Kylie Covers Country is on the way next, though. What are you covering?
1: You know, when you sit down and watch the ESPN College Game Day on the weekends, you hear a lot. There's a lot of country influence there. But yeah. Now there's someone who is named the new voice of SEC Nation.
0: Ooh.
1: And it's a country star, of course. So we'll get into that right after Tyler Hubbard, Dancing in the Country. 6:31 now on K105.

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1: She keeps up with this stuff, so you don't have to. 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
2: Megan Maroney is the new voice of SEC Nation. The SEC Network chose Megan to sing this year's opening sequence that's been part of the show for more than a decade. So here's what it sounds like.

0: there you go. She mentions all 16 SEC teams. And she even added a quick go Dogs for her Georgia alma mater. And so that's, you can hear it on Saturday mornings on the SEC network, which do we... We have that. Like, we can see that here. We just don't have it on, right? Like, at my house, we just wouldn't have, because we're not watching those.
1: Correct.
0: Well, I guess we did over the week. I don't really know exactly how it works. But, like, if you're watching the, college game day stuff, they have all their songs and everything. So, I guess, but is there one for, like, you know, Big Ten?
1: I'm sure there is.
0: Didn't we talk about this last year? I think this was my question last year. Why? How come? Because I think last year, whoever sang this song before Megan Maroney, we were talking about it, and we were
1: last
0: like,
1: "That's
0: year was
1: really Jelly Roll."
0: Yes, and we were like, "That's really cool." Why does our division not have that?
1: I don't know. I don't watch the Big Ten Network. As a as a Notre Dame fan, it's like, for us, we're independent, so yes. There's not really, a network dedicated to them.
0: There's just like a guy that maybe comes NBC out sometimes. He's like, I'll sing for you guys. And everyone's like, no, that's okay. I don't know. Or maybe it's like one of those, I wish I knew like the name of a Catholic song that they sing in church every, like that's the song. But it's like Pitbull singing it. Now that would be fun. Okay, so anyway, I just thought that was kind of cool. It sounded good. In other news, this is kind of interesting. I need to figure out more on this. I'm still looking into it. But remember how we were seeing all those videos of Drake the rapper, and he was at Ella Langley's shows, and he was talking about choosing Texas, and he was singing along. We had different stories about how he really is into this song, and then it had people wondering, is there going to be some sort of collab or something like that? And that's kind of, they're trying to get people to talk about it. Well, now people are wondering if there is some beef between Ella Langley and Drake, because she was edited out of a video for Drake's remix of her song Choosin' Texas. Now, I didn't know that he had a remix, and when I look into it, it looks like it's more of a video of something like that he put together, like a short video, and it has a short remix in it. But anyway, in the original version that was shown during his live stream, they were seen chatting backstage. But when the video was reposted, Ella was no longer there. So far, no one from her camp has commented on the remix. But I'm still having trouble finding said remix. So I don't really understand more on that once we figure out what's going on. But it's kind of weird. Like, he was all over the place, Ella Langley, strong everywhere, and now all of a sudden, not so much. So we'll have to figure out what's happening, but that is your country covered on K105. Yeah!
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1: Can't be Kylie. Oh, it's best out of five questions. These are things you should know. Can't be Kylie.
2: Well, let's say hello once again to Jim from Huntington. Good morning.
3: Good morning. How are you today?
2: We are well, thank you. Welcome back to Can't Beat Kylie Redemption Week, where we invite back the last five people to have beaten Kylie. Jim, you were one of them. Now, rules are the same as the last time you played. It's five general knowledge questions. You answer more right than Kylie, and you win. Kylie answers more right than you. She wins, and ties, they do go to Kylie. Let's see. Let's get an update on your current record, Kylie.
0: 876-84.
2: All right, Jim, go ahead. Kick Kylie out of the studio so we can get started.
3: Kylie, you don't have to go home, but you can't stay here.
0: All right, here I go.
2: Yes, no, please don't go home. We got a lot to do today.
0: Fine, here I go. Into the hallway.
2: Jim, while she's up and walking out, do you remember the score when you beat Kylie last month?
3: I believe it was 5-4.
2: It was 4-3. Very close. But Kylie is in the hallway. Let's see if history will repeat itself today. Here we go. Question number one. Which of the following meat dishes is normally not served on a stick? Corn dog, beef stroganoff, or shish kebab?
3: Beef stroganoff.
2: Question two. The phrase spick and span is used to describe something that is what?
3: Very clean.
2: Question three. In the U.S., the letters in the shoe size 15EEE represent what?
3: The width.
2: Question four. Route 66 is a historic roadway that runs from Santa Monica, California to what U.S. city?
3: Chicago, Illinois.
2: And finally, question five. A Lippizzaner is a renowned breed of what kind of animal?
3: It's a horse.
2: All right, here we go. Those are your five questions. Let me call Kylie back in now. Kylie! Okay, here she comes back into the studio. She's making her way back to her seat and settling in, headphones on. Welcome back, Kylie.
0: Hi, thank you.
2: Jim, making your work for it this morning.
0: No.
2: He got all five correct.
3: Sorry, Kylie.
0: Awesome.
2: So,
0: thank you. Great.
2: As per the rules, I will not tell you which ones you got right or wrong until the very end. And Jim, mum's the word from you so we don't spoil any surprises, okay?
0: I'm scared.
2: All right, here we go. Question number one. Which of the following meat dishes is normally not served on a stick? Corn dog, beef stroganoff, or shish kebab?
0: Beef stroganoff.
2: Question two. The phrase spick and span is used to describe something that is what?
0: Clean.
2: Question three. In the U.S., the letters in the shoe size 15EEE represent what?
0: Like how wide it is? Near the foot?
2: Question four. Route 66 is a historic roadway that runs from Santa Monica, California to what U.S. city?
0: Chicago.
2: And finally, question five. A Lippizzaner is a renowned breed of what kind of animal?
0: A horse.
2: All right, those are your five questions. For question number one, you said beef stroganoff. But that would be pretty interesting.
0: I want to see what that is. That sounds like some kind of state fair food.
2: For question number two, you said clean. Question number three, you said width. Question number four, you said Chicago. And for question number five, you said horse. Oh!
0: Did it. Oh.
2: Five up, five down, straight sweep. Final score today was 5-5. So, Jim, we do appreciate you coming back. Even though you didn't get the cash of the win, though, you're not walking away empty-handed.
0: Yeah, because we have tickets for you to go check out the African Safari Wildlife Park.
3: That sounds great. Looking forward to that.
2: Awesome. Well, have a great time at the Wildlife Park. And now I know this is different than the last time you played.
3: This is Jim from Huntington, and I can't beat Kylie.
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8: 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Circles, a branch of Inasmuch Ministry, exists to help those in generational poverty move forward and change the trajectory of their families' lives. This is accomplished through education, but primarily through intentional community and engagement to help them see that now is not forever and that their lives can be transformed.
9: What's up, Fort Wayne? Justin Daniel Kuhn with J.D. Kuhn Heating and Air Conditioning. Nothing like some hot weather to get the AC scams rolling. 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
1: You know, when we're gone for the weekend, we're just like you. You know, we take pictures of the different things that we get into with our friends, with our family, some of the activities that we do. 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So, Kylie, of what you put up, and those are some cute ones. There's one that I've got in particular that I love. But what would you say is your highlight photo in the story it tells?
0: Is it the bunny one?
1: Yes.
0: Yes, that would be the best. Teddy, my daughter, it's her petting some little baby bunnies it was like a neighborhood celebration. They had a petting zoo over the weekend, and I was really hoping it wasn't going to get rained out. They had to do some parts of it indoors. They still had the petting zoo outdoors, so that was the thing she really wanted to do. Kit just still getting over like her sickness. She, like I mentioned before, she's fine now, but we're just like, let's just wait a little bit, you know, like, let's just make sure. She's still kind of like a little cranky, but that also just could be her personality. So we're like, she's going to stay home and watch football with Drake. And Teddy and I went with my mom to the little fair that they had. And yeah, the petting zoo, they had so many great things there, that like a chicken you could pet, a little mini pig, a llama, a goat. She was loving it, and she was just petting all of them, and the bunnies were so super cute, and they just hopped back and forth from basket to basket, and she could have sat there all day. And then the only thing that I could do to get her away from it was tell her that we were going to go try a new treat, which was a funnel cake. She never had one before. You can imagine how that went. She loved it.
1: Oh.
0: Yeah, so that was mine. What about you?
1: Powdered sugar just mainlining it into her veins.
0: You know what? Why not? You know, it was Saturday. Like, that's what Saturdays are for. What's your favorite pick?
1: So yesterday, my son Hudson and my girlfriend Sarah and I, we went to Cincinnati to go to the Reds-Cubs game. I know last week for De-Influence Me, I talked about how I considered changing my sports alliance. Grew up a Yankees fan, and you know, my girlfriend Sarah, she's a Cubs fan, and I do enjoy watching baseball, and you know, she loves the Cubs, and I found myself watching more Cubs games. So we went to the game yesterday, and my highlight photo is myself and my son Hudson, who's 7, standing outside the front gate of Great American Ballpark. Boy, it was a hot day yesterday. It was 90 in Cincinnati before the heat index, which was close to triple digits. And it was just sunny and not a cloud in the sky. There was no relief from the sun whatsoever. And then we get in the car and we drive back home, and
0: a different story.
1: It's like 60 when we pull in. I'm like, I almost need to turn the heat on. We turned our heated seats on in the car on the way home. We're like, what is this?
0: Yeah, that is lucky that you guys got to see the sun, though, for a little bit, at least.
1: But it was downright oppressive, though. So I don't know if we consider ourselves lucky, per se.
0: Just take it from someone who was stuck here yesterday.

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0: Nate Smith, Fix What You Didn't Break, 717 with Tim and Kylie at K105. It is a Monday morning, last day of summer today, and boy, it doesn't feel like it. 59 right now, only 62, cloudy today. You know, we love it when you when something's going on in your life and you think immediately, like, you know what, I gotta see what Tim and Kylie think about this, or see what everybody else thinks about this. I'm going to write to Tim and Kylie, and you can do so too. If there's something going on, you can shoot us an email at tkshow@k105fm.com. You can send us a text message. There's plenty of ways to get a hold of us, and that is how this one did. And it's one of those that I've never dealt with, but I'm sure a lot of people have.
1: Yeah, and she's asking outright, like, has anyone else dealt with this? So really going to need your help with this one, and just wondering, like, is this going to be a problem in the future? So here's what she wrote. Hi, Tim and Kylie. I've been married for a couple of years and genuinely have a great relationship with my husband's family. But lately I've noticed something with my mother-in-law that's starting to bother me. My husband is naturally very attentive. He helps with the kids, carries things for me, jumps in when I'm cooking, grabs me something if I need it, etc. His dad is a great guy, but he's definitely more of the sit in the recliner while everyone else handles things type. At family gatherings, I've started feeling like my mother-in-law sees how helpful her son is to me and almost gets jealous. Suddenly, she'll have a million things she needs him to do for her, even when there are other people around who could easily help. Obviously, I don't have a problem with my husband helping his mom, but sometimes it feels less like she actually needs him and more like, well, if you're going to do all that for your wife, you could do it for your mother too. Meanwhile, I'm trying to wrangle our kids or carry everything myself because she's recruited him for something else. I haven't said anything because I could absolutely be reading too much into it, and I don't want to create an issue where there isn't one. Is this something I can mention to my husband now before I start resenting it, or just let it go? Has anyone else dealt with this kind of mother-in-law dynamic? That's a great question.
0: You know, it's one of those when you have small kids that you really kind of, and you don't necessarily have a big family, like big, like nuclear family, so to speak,
1: right?
0: That sometimes you might deal with this, and it's a tough spot. It's a tough spot you put yourself in, because I don't know how you say anything. Mm-hmm. And I say that as somebody who went through this, not with my mother-in-law per se, with my late wife Taryn, but with her family that lives in South Bend. We go to see them, and even before we moved here to Fort Wayne, well, I mean, heck, even after we moved here to Fort Wayne, we would go there and we would stay for the weekend, and if we were tailgating, or if there was a night game, and we'd spend the day at campus, and then we kind of stay with them Saturday night and watch the game. My late wife Taryn would help out a lot and leave me to kind of, you know, do all the things that need to be done for Hudson. And I'm running around, and at this point he's 3, he's 4, he's 5 years old, and I'm exhausted. And I would love to sit, and I would love to kind of kibitz and kind of visit too, but I can't because I'm busy running with him while she's helping and she's doing all those things. But I don't know how you say anything and still keep the peace.
1: Right. And to be clear though, that was never anyone seeming like they're jealous because she's helping, you know, like she's doing stuff with you guys instead of like, well, you always would do this, so, you know.
0: Right. Yeah. No, I understand that.
1: So but you should still be doing this.
0: But as somebody
1: not so much time with your husband and your son.
0: But as somebody, somebody who's, I don't want to say abandoned, but like as somebody who's part
1: of
0: abandoned
1: of the
0: them,
1: abandoned party.
0: You know, and
1: you
0: I do
1: speak on it.
0: And I do understand, you know, it's her family. She wants to spend time. She wants to do what she can to help out. But it's like by the time the night is done and I put him down, I'm like, I'm just wiped out.
1: Yeah, I understand. So are you kind of then on the side of, so, like, you don't know how, but you do think that something's...
0: Yeah, you do. Because, and it's not like I got to the point where I resented, but it got to the point where I wasn't 100% looking forward to going.
1: You just are not having fun anymore. And I see that. I could see that side. I know this is a tricky one, like you said. Like, I kind of am on more of the other side where just, I'm like, I don't think it's that big of a deal, but I'm not hard on that side, you know, like I'm kind of middle, but I'm falling more on that side where I just feel like I'm on a lot of those mom Facebook group pages, you know, and just I have been since I had kids, and just kind of like seeing other things that people are going through. And there are so many posts all the time on there about people complaining about family, and but rightfully so. Like, the things that they are doing are psychotic, like stealing money from them. You know what I mean? And so your mother-in-law, like, not to say this isn't a problem, because like Tim said, like, I definitely could see how this would be very frustrating, but, and not to say it's not a problem, but like, your mother-in-law could be stealing money from you. Very, so she just wants to be around her. Like, she just wants her husband or your husband to do some stuff for her because her husband wants to sit in the recliner. Like, maybe you just have to, like, you just got to go with it sometimes, you know? And yeah, I don't know how you say anything, but maybe there have been people in this situation. And they're like, no, that's manipulation. You need to call her out on it now. And that very well could be. I'm not saying it's not, but I feel like there are bigger problems you could have.
0: So where do you kind of come down? Is this something you kind of deal with, especially if you've got family where, you know, you go and visit and, you know, you're kind of left to your own devices, so to speak, to kind of, because your husband or your partner is busy kind of doing other things. Like, if you say, should you say something? And if you do, kind of, how do you go about it?
1: I guess and were you there before? Did you have to do something like that in your life?
0: A couple of ways to get us. You can always text us. We're always checking text messages, 260-447-5105. But we'd love to talk to you, too. We really haven't talked to you since Friday. And we love talking to you. We love hearing your voice and kind of talking about your experiences and talking through this and see if we can get some help at 260-447-K105.
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0: Kenny Chesney and Carry On. Tickets for his show at Ford Field as part of the original Vibe Room tour. Those tickets go on sale on Friday, starting tomorrow through the rest of the week. We'll have tickets for that show. We'll be telling you exactly how to win them and how you can get that ticket locked in for you. But right now, though, it's 7:31. This is an interesting dynamic when it comes to families, and especially if you have small kids and you go to your family's house with your partner, and your partner kind of like is helping do everything else except help you with your kids.
1: Yeah, someone wrote into us in our email, and you can always do that too. 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And so she wrote basically that her husband is super helpful to her and is always like doing stuff with her and the kids when they do these family events and they go places, helps her with the cooking and everything. And he sounds great. But the problem is she noticed that recently her mother-in-law kind of is like, maybe watching that a little bit and is almost feeling perhaps jealous because her husband, so this girl's father-in-law, is usually just kind of like sitting and doing nothing, kind of watching TV while everyone else is handling everything. And so her mother-in-law now is asking her husband to do stuff for her, and that being her son, and just kind of like, is it because she is doing this because she feels jealous, or is it just like, that's just their dynamic. Who knows? And she said that, like, should I say something? Is this going to, like, am I going to start resenting this? And Tim had a good point. Like, this could be something where you start to not enjoy to go to the, like, you start not enjoying going to these things anymore.
0: It's easy if you know you're going to be running around for the next couple of hours and you're just like, you know what? You can go. I'll just stay behind. So we're kind of wondering, like, you know, is this a big deal? Is there a way to say something to your partner? And you can either get us by text or by phone. The cool thing is it's the same number either way. It's 260-447-K105. What's coming in on the text line?
1: Kelly from Fort Wayne says, I think it's fine. I think it's nice that he helps his mom. I don't think she's jealous. Just wait and see until your kids are adults. I think you would appreciate their help.
0: Okay.
1: And that's true. Maybe she's like, now finally my husband who does nothing, that's all I ever have around. But now that my kids are here, thank goodness they're here because I have someone who will help me.
0: Oof. When do I get to the point in life when I can just sit in the recliner and let my son Hudson take care of everything?
1: And maybe that's been the thing. Maybe like this has always been kind of like what goes on, because if like the father-in-law has always been that way, maybe the kids have always had to help her, you know? Jen says, I think you're reading too much into it. That's her son. She probably has been asking him to do random stuff for his entire life, which is what, yeah, exactly. This one says, it doesn't say who it's from. Oh no, as a daughter-in-law, I know this move. It's not about needing help. It's about reminding everyone that she was the first woman in his life. Yikes.
0: So steak. Okay.
1: Yikes. Then we have one, and this is from Courtney. She says, don't make this a mother-in-law issue. Just tell your husband, hey, when we're at your family's house, I still need you to be my teammate with the kids.
0: Oh.
1: I feel like that's a really good, actually, way to navigate that, because then it's like, okay, we're just like taking the mother-in-law out of it. Tell the husband, because yeah, the husband might just be like blindly helping his mom when she needs it and not realizing that, like, you might make it look so easy with you and the kids, like, oh, she's got that, I'm good. But just say like, hey, I really need your help, and then maybe that'll kind of like help, the light bulb will go off for him and it'll be like, oh, I should still stay with her.
0: So how do you navigate this? Love to either talk to you or get you on the text line. Either way, number's the same. It's 260-447-K105. We'll talk to you right after Dylan Marlowe, Dylan Scott. It's Boys Back Home on K105. Yeah.

0: Dylan Marlowe, Dylan Scott. That's Boys Back Home, 736 on K105.
1: How do you navigate this mother-in-law drama at 260-447-K105? What else is coming in on the text line?
0: Yeah, we're getting so many texts in on this. We've got one. It says, communicate with your husband first if it's becoming an issue and set boundaries on how often he goes. I think she means goes and helps. If things still need done at your home or you need help with the kids, have him schedule it for a different time. This one says, your husband sounds like a gem. Let his mom borrow him for a few hours at Thanksgiving and enjoy the fact you get him the other 364 days of the year. I love that. This one says, mom of adult sons here. Please don't assume she's jealous. Sometimes moms just ask their sons for things because that's the relationship they've always had.
1: I do. I do understand that. I remember, especially after my parents retired, and I'd go by and visit them, and my mom would be like, "Hey, so can you? Do you think you can change this light bulb?" I'm like, "It's in a table lamp. It's not like you need me to climb on a ladder and change it in a chandelier. It's just what's the okay? Sure, I guess.
0: Oh my gosh, yeah, no, that's awesome. I think that this is a good one to just kind of like end on. It says, next time she asks him to do something while you're struggling with the kids, hand one of the kids to grandpa. Problem solved. Yeah, that's right. He's sitting there in the recliner. Just be like, hey, do you mind? And then just put the baby there. Turn on Miss Rachel. Turn whatever he's watching off. Racing, football. Miss Rachel time. There you go. Grandpa's got it.
1: That'd probably be one of the last. I was like, honey, I don't think we can have them over anymore.
0: Yeah, there you go. Problem solved.
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0: Let's give a big Tim and Kylie welcome to Justin from Decatur. Good morning.
1: Hi.
2: Hey, how are you doing?
0: We are well, thank you. It is Can't Be Kylie, 5 general knowledge questions. You answer more right than Kylie, and this, you get that coveted W. It happened yesterday. It could happen 2 in a row. Kylie answers more than you. She wins in ties. They do go to Kylie. Let's get an update on the big board. Kylie.
1: 822-74.
0: All right. Let's make it 75 today. Justin, go ahead. Kick her out of the studio.
2: Kylie, get on out of the studio.
1: All right. Here I go.
0: Justin, while she's up and walking out, what do you got going on today?
2: Yeah. So I'm getting ready, you know, to teach my students today in about 20 minutes.
0: Oh, okay. Where do you teach at?
2: I teach at Belmont Elementary in Decatur.
0: Okay, and what grade?
2: I teach first grade.
0: Oh, wow, okay, my son's in first grade, so that's awesome.
2: Absolutely. It is awesome, yes.
0: Well, Justin, let's see if we can get you that W today. Here we go, question number one. If someone has a strong and unyielding attitude, they are often called what kind of cookie?
2: They are a tough cookie.
0: Question two. Who is most likely to use a teething ring?
2: Baby.
0: Question three. What is the Fahrenheit equivalent to 0 degrees Celsius?
2: 32.
0: Question four. Happy 48th birthday to the Property Brothers. One is Drew. What's the other one's name?
2: Jonathan.
0: Well, I got to take your first answer.
2: Okay.
0: And finally, question five. Igneous rock is formed when what solidifies?
2: Magma or lava? Lava.
0: Those are your five questions. I'm going to call Kylie back in now. Kylie! Here she comes back into the studio. She's making her way back to her seat. Welcome back, Kylie.
1: Hi, thank you.
0: Justin put in the work today.
1: Oh, my gosh.
0: You got
1: again?
0: 4 out of the 5, correct? So let's see how you do. Are you ready?
1: Yes.
0: Here we go. Question number one. If someone has a strong and unyielding attitude, they are often called what kind of cookie?
1: A tough cookie.
0: Scores 1-1. Question two. Who is most likely to use a teething ring?
1: A baby.
0: Tied at 2. Question 3. What is the Fahrenheit equivalent to 0 degrees Celsius?
1: 32 degrees Fahrenheit.
0: Scores 3-3. Ooh. Question 4. Happy 48th birthday to the Property Brothers.
1: Oh.
0: One is Drew. What's the other one's name?
1: Oh, no. Is it Brett? Oh.
0: It is not. It is Jonathan.
1: Oh, I was going to guess Nathan next, so not far off.
0: So you both got
1: okay,
0: that wrong.
1: Okay, I'm scared.
0: Which means it's tied at 3.
1: Okay.
0: And you need this one.
1: Oh, geez.
0: To escape.
1: All right, this isn't great.
0: Question number 5. Igneous rock is formed when what solidifies?
1: Hot lava.
0: Man, dang it!
1: Okay. That was a lucky last one.
0: I thought we had her.
2: I thought we had her, yeah.
0: Oh, dang it.
1: My dad's a geologist. Rock questions, I might have a leg up.
0: I was spending that $100 with you, bud.
1: Dang it.
0: Uh-huh. shoot. Well, even though it didn't work out in your favor today, bud, we do appreciate you playing. And now, unfortunately, you know what you got to say.
2: Yep, my name is Justin from Decatur, and I can't beat Kylie.
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1: Tom, and back from the weekend, we love sharing with you the different things that we get into. Of course, there's good stuff that happens. There's bad stuff that happens, too. But, of course, what are we looking forward to this week? We call it Roses, Buds, and Thorns. And, Kylie, what are yours?
0: Thorns, I'll just get out of the way real quick. It's just that my daughter, Kit, she was sick last week, and she just, she's better, but she's back to normal, basically. Just like still that kind of like from I think missing all the sleep last week, mm-hmm. The attitude wasn't, you know, it was. And then it's like, how much of it is just being sick and also just terrible twos, you know, like so anyway, we're just getting back to this weekend, like finally getting back to like, okay, we need to reintegrate her into society again, you know. So we're gonna start doing that. Watch out. This is your warning. She's coming back.
1: It's kind of like when a 16-year-old gets their driver's license.
0: Yes, you're
1: like,
0: yes.
1: Things like, stay
0: just
1: off the
0: letting
1: sidewalk.
0: You know, if you see me yelling in public, it's probably at her and her antics. But it's okay, though, because she's cute. You know, she gets out of everything. That's the problem.
1: Yeah.
0: Anyway, so that was really just the only thorn that I had. And maybe the weather, you could say, also, because our backyard was like a lake the whole weekend. Our neighbors, seriously... Our yard is never really floods, but right next door, it's crazy. It looks like we live on a lake, and they had inner tubes out on it because, you know, we live on the golf course, so it's like a big, there's just a big lake, and the neighbors had inner tubes out on the water. I was like, that's insane. And then, of course, my girls want to go out. I'm like, it was just too cold to be freezing.
1: Yeah, ooh.
0: So anyway, yeah, there was that. Roses, though, we got to do pretty much everything that we wanted to do, just kind of like amended over the weekend because of the sickness and weather. So we had Teddy's birthday dinner, just kind of like a little birthday get together where she had a cake and she was super excited about that. Got to open a few presents early because her birthday's next week. And then we also did the neighborhood get together, which is fun. Got to hang out with some family, played Mahjong. That's always on my rose. And Buds, what I'm looking forward to this week, there's a movie out that I'm looking forward to that comes out. It was a book that I read, The Love Hypothesis. I know this means nothing to you, Tim, but it was a book that was really good, and it's going to be straight to Prime this week, I think. So I'm just like, that's the number one thing. Also, my sister's best friend is getting married over the weekend, so all looking forward to going to that also.
1: Awesome.
0: What about you?
1: We crammed a lot into this past weekend. We went to the Heritage Market at the Allen County Fairgrounds, and it's interesting. I was kind of telling Kylie off the air, it's like, you know, with how prevalent like laser machines are, and like

0: Park in Cincinnati is a great facility. It is fantastic, like top tier ballpark facility. So great going down there and doing that. And then for my buds, things we're looking forward to, we've got John Party on Thursday. Yes. Of course, our pre-party. Do you get it? That's happening Thursday night at Bubba's 33. Dan Austin is going to do a show there live. And then, of course, the show after that. We're going to talk to John actually tomorrow. He's gonna swing through, kind of talk about the show and the pre-party. And I've got a question that I want to ask him about how he was able to introduce or invite Red Akins to be a member of the Grand Ole Opry. So we'll do that. And then Saturday, it's kind of a last minute thing. We're gonna go to West Lafayette.
1: Oh,
0: for Purdue,
1: West LA
0: for Purdue Notre Dame.
1: Oh, that's going
0: to
1: be...
0: It was kind of like handed to us. So we're like, yeah, I'll go.
1: That's cool.
0: So kind of looking forward to that.
1: I have a list of some spots for you to go check out.
0: Somebody said to me, it's the cheapest Notre Dame game you'll ever go to. I'm like, okay, I'll take it.
1: That makes sense. Which is crazy because it probably could have been at one point versus IU. Like no one...
0: Right.
1: And
0: yes.
1: Now it's, yes. Now it's the hottest ticket in town.
0: Now it's like, oh, you're not getting in.
1: Yeah.
0: But
1: it's crazy to see those games and now people at the games.
0: It's easy
1: wild
0: to catch up with people that you haven't seen. You know, when you get to the job site, it's easy to be like, hey, you know, thinking back over the weekend, like what were your roses, buds, and thorns?
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0: Wayne Brown. I can feel it. It's 8:19 on K105.
1: Yeah. So what do we got? Is it? It's Monday. 58 right now. Only 62. So not a big warm up today. Just cloudy. Kind of like one of those things. Kylie brought up something. I thought I could maybe kind of sneak it in under the radar.
0: Yeah. He mentioned it. And I was like, wait. Now go back to this. And then he's like, well, just wait, and I'll tell you in a second on air.
1: So yeah. So just
0: tell us all together.
1: A few minutes ago, when we were doing our Roses, Buds, and Thorns, I talked about how my girlfriend Sarah, my son Hudson, who's 7, and I went to Cincinnati, and I just kind of like threw that out there.
0: And I realized then, I was like, wait, the last time I heard, Hudson didn't know that you had a girlfriend, and he, let alone had not met her yet.
1: So he knew, but they hadn't met yet. And so if you don't, my wife Taryn, she passed away like 2 years ago, and it is interesting to kind of meet people and see people. And like it happened on Saturday night at Ossian Days, ran into somebody, and you know, even then they're like, oh yeah, I just kind of heard you mention your wife and like refer to you as your late wife, and you know, express their condolences and everything, and then thank you so much for doing that. But so it is interesting to hear, like, even after more than 2 years, mm-hmm. people are still kind of maybe
0: putting it together,
1: hearing it for the first time or understanding it. But my son is 7, and he was 5 when Taryn passed away. And I had mentioned something to him a couple of weeks ago, like, hey, you know, dad was thinking about, like, you know, how would you feel if dad started dating? Like, do you know what dating is and all this other stuff? And he was like, yeah, I understand. I was like, well, what does that mean? And he's like, well, you know, it means you're kind of hanging out. And I was like, okay, yeah, I mean,
0: I guess like, what did you want him to say?
1: I guess it's kind of accurate. You know, yes, that is exactly
0: you
1: it.
0: You eat the same piece of spaghetti and kiss.
1: So wow, so
0: great date night idea, by the way.
1: So it is like Lady and the Tramp.
0: It's just like that.
1: So I had actually said to him, I said, you know, I told him, I said, you know, dad had met this woman. She's incredible. She's great. Her name's Sarah. You know, and I did explain, like, we had kind of been seeing each other for a while. I said, would you like to maybe meet her? Would you like to be in, are you interested in maybe meeting her? And he had said yes. And I never had any doubt. Like, I didn't think he was going to be like, no.
0: No, get her out of here. What would you have done? I guess, yikes.
1: I didn't think that was going to happen. Like, well, so I mean, I guess we're just going to have to go back to living in the shadows. I guess,
0: and, you know, which, like, it's funny because she's been at your house, like, what, and Hudson's there, but he's already gone to bed.
1: Yeah,
0: like, he goes to
1: bed
0: early, so it's just funny, like, well, she's already been here.
1: And it is one of those things where it's like, especially if you've got kids and you want to spend time together, if you're a solo parent like I am, you want to kind of maybe spend a little bit more time with them, it's like, okay, well, how do you kind of navigate that?
0: And it's like you're a teenager, you're sneaking people in when your parents go to bed.
1: Yeah, pretty much. Except, you know, I can use
0: except
1: the,
0: it's reversed.
1: You know, I don't have to worry about if I disarm the alarm.
0: Yes, like, you're like, well, wait, I'm allowed to do this.
1: They're going to see it in the log the next day and be like, so who was here?
0: So was their first meeting at, the, I mean, like going to the game, or how did that go?
1: So she actually came over Saturday night.
0: Okay.
1: To watch Notre Dame and Michigan State. And she's a hospice nurse, and she does on call for a company that kind of manages that. So she came by to watch the game, and then she actually had to leave Saturday to kind of go to a call, which is to be expected. But they did kind of get to spend some time together and everything like that. And Hudson had seen her car, because she has spent the night, and Hudson's seen her car like in the morning. And I remember he asked me, he's like,
0: yeah,
1: you know, whose car is that? And I said, somebody needed
0: someone
1: to use it.
0: Just needed
1: they
0: it.
1: They just didn't have room in their driveway.
0: So I take an Uber to work now.
1: So, so when she came by on Saturday night, he saw her car, and he kind of like put two and two together that it had been her. So when
0: he's like, she's been sleeping at her house.
1: When he woke up on Sunday, he asked for her. He's like, oh, you know, is Sarah here? And I was like, that made me feel good.
0: Oh, that's awesome. Okay, so then, so he was probably excited to see her then on Sunday for the game.
1: Yeah, so I said, so, well, Sarah's going to come to Cincinnati with us. You know, here's Aunt Caroline, my Taryn's cousin, bought tickets for the game tomorrow, because Sarah's a Cubs fan. You know, now I'm a newly minted Cubs fan, I guess, and, you know, by proxy, Hudson is too, I guess.
0: Oh, that's so cute then. Okay, so I know she has older kids.
1: She does, yes. So she's got 3 kids. Two are in college.
0: Has he asked about that? Like, has he asked, like, are there, you know?
1: Not, like, directly. You know, I just don't think that, like, computes in his brain just yet. But yeah, so he was all about it. He was all about, like, you know, hey, Sarah, guess what?
0: Oh,
1: guess
0: that's
1: what,
0: so guess exciting. What? I'm hey. So happy for you guys. Like, that's awesome.
1: Like showing her different things and stuff like that. And it was like, it was cool.
0: That's
1: to,
0: cute.
1: It's cool to kind of see. So
0: she probably, like, with her having kids and, like, she knows how to talk to kids. Cause you find that too. Like, there's people who just, you know, they don't know how, if they're never around kids or never had kids, they're right. just kind of like, it's awkward. But she probably was just like, it was easy.
1: And, like, you know, she has said she's a total boy mom.
0: Oh,
1: so
0: okay.
1: So, you know, she was like, she's like all in on, like, having a,
0: oh,
1: on, like,
0: that's
1: you
0: so
1: know,
0: exciting.
1: Being around a child that is that age again. It's like,
0: that's
1: those,
0: probably fun.
1: Those are the fun. Yeah, those are fun. So,
0: oh, great.
1: Yeah, no, it did go out. Yeah, I thought I could slip that in, but maybe.
0: Yeah, I caught it. It took me a second. I didn't catch it the first time you said it. And then I was like, wait a second. Go back to that.
1: But, you know, and it is mindful. And Sarah and I have kind of talked about a couple of things. The biggest of which, like, you know, this is really kind of like my first relationship since Taryn passed away. So it's like, I'm mindful that, like, I don't, like, latch on immediately, like, looking for those feeling again. Like, I'm very mindful of that. And the same thing with Hudson too.
0: Yeah, because, you know, like, you don't want him, right,
1: you know, kind
0: of course. If, but it's been a while. Like, I feel like if there was a textbook of how to, like, do it the right way, it kind of seems like you are.
1: Yeah.
0: Where it's like you were waiting and you just rely and you talked to him about it and you made him feel like he had a choice about it, which luckily was the right choice.
1: Yeah, right. But, you know.
0: But yeah, I feel like that's got to feel good.
1: And I know some people some people do it sooner, some people do it later. You know, I think it depends on what your dynamic is, like, with your kids, or if you're divorced. Like, I know there's a co-parenting situation that's kind of there where right. it might be like, where you might have an agreement, like, hey, you are not going to introduce anybody new to our kids for 6 months or 9 months mm-hmm. or something like that. And I do understand that. I just don't have that. And, you know, so, and I'm kind of navigating this for the first time myself right. anyway. So.
0: Well, that seems awesome. That seems like it went well. People are texting in. They're excited for you.
1: Oh,
0: so that's
1: thank you.
0: Very nice of
1: so
0: you
1: much.
0: To text.
1: Yeah. Appreciate that. Yeah. So it went well. You know, she wasn't scared off by, like, hey, want to watch my Minecraft world? Which, I mean, I guess is a,
0: you
1: want to watch
0: what?
1: Me play Minecraft for,
0: that's
1: you know, the next
0: good,
1: 4 hours?
0: I
1: guess
0: sign.
1: We're in the car driving home
0: that's
1: from Cincinnati.
0: That's a really good sign.
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0: Thomas Rhett, Tim. I don't know how much of that was on air. I didn't have my headphones on.
1: Just when you called me Gramps.
0: Oh, okay.
1: Because
0: sorry,
1: I just shared with Kylie real fast. It's 8:34,
0: and I don't know what we're doing anymore.
1: I just shared real fast just off the air. Like I got the new iPhone. It got delivered on Friday, and I said I told Kylie, I said I fought it. I did something on Friday, and I fought it for the longest time. And she's like, "What did you buy?" And I said, "Nothing. I didn't buy anything."
0: The answer could have been readers, though.
1: But I said I changed the font on my phone to the medium size. I said I didn't want to do it, but when I got the new phone, it was one button. It was right there. I was like, you know what? I'm just gonna hit the button. I'm just gonna do it.
0: Tomorrow he's buying a hover round.
1: Okay, that's enough out of you. So yes. So now I'm bigger font.
0: That's good. So phone. When you're eating dinner tonight at 3, you can. You don't have to squint so hard.
1: Man. Oh, when you're in the passenger seat because you can't drive home after dark, you'll be able to see it a lot easier. Thanks. Right now, though, we have got a 4-pack of passes for Lincoln Ridge Farms. We'd love to get them to you at 260-447-K105. You're looking for like the pumpkin patch, the fall thing. You're looking, you
0: just
1: want
0: like
1: it.
0: The fall, the Hallmark fall movie. You know, always, like that's you at Lincoln Ridge Farms.
1: Yeah, you always want to do it. There's so much fun stuff there. Let's get you this 4-pack of tickets. You can go get your fall photo shoot done. You know, get your pumpkin patch on, get your corn, get all of the fun stuff that you love to do. It's out in Convoy, Ohio. We love going there because they've got this pumpkin cannon where they shoot it at cars, and it's just it sounds like so, but it's awesome. It's so cool. It's right off 30.
0: Funny.
1: Right in Convoy. Let's get you this 4-pack of passes. 260-447-K105. They've got the corn pit. They've got the all the fun stuff that you love to do in the fall. And you could get there. We'll get you in for free. 260-447-K105. When you call, we'll get you on the list for a game of Beat the Bear, which we will do coming up in a little bit. Scotty McCreary, Hootie and the Blowfish right now. It is Bottle Rockets for the final day of summer here at K105.

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1: Hey, if she's not covering it, it's probably not important. Just saying. Kylie covers country on K105.
2: You know, having your football team that you like to watch every weekend, college football, be in the SEC, I feel like you're just lucky, you know, because of course there's the country music connection to that, right? And that's kind of where this story is going. Megan Maroney, she is the new voice of SEC Nation. The SEC Network chose Megan to sing this year's opening sequence that's been part of the show for more than a decade.

0: So, yeah, it goes on to name all 16 teams, and she added a quick go Dogs for her Georgia alma mater. So it'll be every Saturday morning on the SEC Network. It's just like, when are we going to get our cool person to be excited about, you know? That's like the artist. You know, that's... I guess you could say for NFL, Carrie Underwood, we have that. And yeah. Everyone gets that. But it's just, I remember talking about this last year. It's just like, we want someone too.
1: Now when Jelly Roll did, what, it was Jelly Roll last year.
0: Yeah, last year, Jelly Roll. Who would be
1: Luke
0: someone
1: Combs
0: that's
1: was
0: like...
1: the year before that.
0: And they could be a country person, but that just is like more representative of the Midwest.
1: Hmm.
0: Possibly. Isn't Brett Eldridge from... Illinois,
1: yeah.
0: We'll take him.
1: I don't know if, look.
0: He doesn't really scream.
1: That's
0: like,
1: what I'm saying.
0: Saturday
1: I'm not,
0: morning football party.
1: Yeah, I'm not, you know, he's more transformed more to Mr. Christmas.
0: I would that's true. I would take like a Luke Bryan, you know, the farm tour connection, very farm, very Midwest. We'll accept. Consider it.
1: Come on over, Luke.
0: Consider it, Luke Bryan.
1: We'll leave the porch light on for you.
0: That's going to be an expensive bill. All right. In other news, we have a song or a story out about Luke Bryan. Speaking of him, Luke Bryan has a collaboration with Luke Combs. It's a song that's called Finders Keepers, and it's on Luke Bryan's new album, Signs. So both Lukes have been teasing a collab for a while, so it's finally here. Something you can get excited about, like what's better than one Luke? Two Lukes.
1: Luke squared. We've got Dylan squared. Now we got Luke squared.
0: Now we have Luke squared. It was just a matter of time. I like that for those two. Finders Keepers is the name of that one. And that's your country covered on
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0: Hi.
3: Hi, good morning.
2: Here we go with a round to Beat the Bear for a Monday. Let's get to know you real fast, though, before we kick this off. What do you do for work?
3: I'm a nurse.
2: Oh, and where do you nurse at?
3: Parkview.
2: So which campus do you want to say?
3: No, it's okay.
2: Okay.
0: No, all right. Top secret.
2: I understand that. Thank you so much for being a nurse, too, by the way. What do you like to do in your free time?
3: Go on vacation.
2: Oh, what was the last trip you took?
3: Hawaii, actually.
2: Really?
3: Yeah, well, last October.
0: That's awesome. How long did it take you to get there? And did you fly with the kids?
3: Just me and my husband.
0: Oh, okay.
2: Okay.
0: I was going to say, so it probably didn't seem like 100 hours.
2: Yeah.
3: Nope.
0: On a plane.
2: Well, that's a sweet trip. So speaking of your husband, how long have you been together?
3: 9 years.
2: And where'd you go on your first date? Do you remember?
3: Oh, I don't know. Maybe like a haunted house thing. He was around the fall time.
2: Is like the haunted, is that your thing or his thing or your thing together?
3: I don't know. Used to like them, but not really anymore.
2: Okay, because that's like what I'm thinking. Like, you don't automatically assume that women are big fans of the haunted houses. I'm not saying they're not out there.
0: Yeah, because Tim's saying they belong in the kitchen.
2: But
0: I
2: to
0: guess.
2: Think that that. But
0: women
2: to think that would be a first date, unless, you know, the jump scares, then that kind of gets you to be protect me.
0: He's like, you know where you're safe, honey, right here in the kitchen.
2: Okay, all right. Man.
0: All right, I'm sorry, I had to take that.
2: We're just gonna move on, and you know, like just kind of, you know, let's get you in the Lincoln Ridge Farms, Dina. But first, you got to beat this bear.
0: That's right, you're in it to beat the bear, which means you have 20 seconds to give us 10 items in a category. We're gonna give you on the spot here in just a second. You got to make sure all your answers make sense in order for you to score those tickets to Lincoln Ridge Farms. And of course, the most important thing in all this is that you do have a giant, ferocious, man-eating beast of a bear with razor sharp teeth or claws chasing you down. Are you ready?
3: I hope so.
2: All right, Dina. This is going to be super simple for you. Today is the last day of summer. Fall starts tomorrow at 8:05 p.m. So in 20 seconds, give us 10 things you'll miss about summer. Ready?
0: Run!
3: Swimming, swinging, going down the slide, the trampoline, riding bike, riding a scooter, tanning, going on a walk, going on a run. Playing outside.
0: Okay. Yeah, nice job. Dina, you sound like you are going to miss summer. You had those ready to go.
3: That's everything my kids do.
2: Oh, okay.
0: Yeah.
2: already written the eulogy for summer in her head.
0: Right, so now they're just going to be with you indoors.
3: But
2: you know what? In the end, you got it done, though, and you're going to fully embrace fall. You got that 4-pack of passes for Lincoln Ridge Farms.
3: Perfect. Thank you.
2: So thank you. So have a great time at Lincoln Ridge Farms. Thank you so much for listening to our show. And now your next chance to beat the bear. That's going to happen tomorrow morning here at K105.
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1: My Alexa at home in my kitchen thinks I need to calm down, I'm pretty sure.
0: Okay.
1: And she's like, well, girl, you need to chill. All right. I noticed over the weekend that I have this Alexa sitting in the kitchen, and it had like a little notification on it. And it said that Alexa now adapts to your mood and your preferences. And so from what I gathered is that like the kind of songs that you listen to and when, it'll like put certain ones on based on the vibe, and also like how you want it to talk to you, and like the way that you like to be talked to, it recognizes that as well. And I was like, is that creepy or is that nice? I don't know.
0: All right.
1: I'm in my kitchen.
0: How does it know what I like, how I like to be spoken to?
1: I don't know. I never told it. Because I never said anything.
0: If it listens to like what my son says, it's like, dad, dad, dad, dad, dad, daddy, daddy,
1: so it
0: daddy,
1: thinks that
0: da-da, da-da, da-da.
1: You like that maybe. Dad, I don't know. So dad. Really the only time I use Alexa is when I am in the kitchen and I'm cooking, and it's because I need help a lot of times. And so I'll ask like, you know, like how many ounces are in a cup or things like that that I just need to know real quick. And I usually when I'm cooking, things are chaotic. And there are kids running around, and there are people asking me a question. I'm like, go ask your dad. He's literally right there. I'm doing this. I can't answer right now. So anyway, I think she knows now that that's what's going on. And so yesterday I'm cooking, and I say, hey, Alexa, I was asking, I needed to mash potatoes, and I didn't have a potato masher. And I was like, what am I going to use when these are done? Like, how do you do that? The answer is just a fork. It was not that serious.
0: Or a hand mixer.
1: Yeah, so she, I said, like, Alexa, what do I use for to mash potatoes if I don't have a masher? And she said, hey, just take it easy. It doesn't matter. Whatever you have on hand will work, like a fork or the bottom of a cup. Just go with the flow. And it, something to the effect of, like, just see what the vibe is when they're out. Like, very, it was like a hippie was giving me cooking instructions.
0: Whatever the vibe is, you're mashing potatoes.
1: She used the word vibe.
0: The vibe is violence.
1: Several times, that's true.
0: And destruction.
1: The vibe is I need these mashed, and I need them mashed like, yesterday.
0: I need them to not resemble their original form in any way or shape.
1: No, and they didn't after the butter and garlic and Parmesan was added, but that was not any part of the story. It was just funny because she was like, just see what the vibe is when they're done boiling. You got this. And I was just like, I'm asking you for, tell me what to do. I don't want to go on the vibes. I've been going on the vibes this whole time, and that's how we got into this situation. I can't be trusted to go with the vibes.
0: If I was going by vibes, I'd have a masher.
1: So anyway, I think she was thinking that like, whoa, there's too much chaos. She needs to calm down. She's like, Do you need me to call in for a prescription? Like, how can you do that, Alexa? I haven't been prescribed anything. She's like, you need to chill. I've got a guy for that. Like, what does that mean, Alexa? Yeah, she sends me directions. It's to an alley somewhere. Alexa, stop. K105.

Hey, it's Mike D here. Join me Monday morning at 10 a.m. for a fresh round of Fill in the Blank. I want to know, what is something that you forgot while on vacation and you had to go all the way back for? And at 10 a.m., what is a small amount of money that you would turn around to go get? We'll chat about that Monday morning, 10 a.m., right here on K105.

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2: We know Kenny Chesney is teaming up with Eric Church, Sheryl Crow, Graylin James. They've got a big show coming up, and we just announced it. Was that last week? We announced it, and we are giving away tickets starting tomorrow morning. We're going to have them for you this week. And we're going to, since tomorrow's the first day of fall, we're going to play a game tomorrow for you to win the tickets called Falling for Kenny, okay? It's going to be a little fall-themed quiz.
1: Yeah, we're going to throw stuff down the stairs.
2: Fall is an autumn-themed quiz. Let me rephrase.
1: Oh, I guess.
2: And so we're going to do that tomorrow. And here's the crazy part of it, okay? We're giving you the answers right now. So when you call in, you could already have the answers tomorrow morning. You know, if we take, let's say, caller 10 tomorrow morning, you could already know the answers and know that you are winning those Kenny Chesney tickets. How do you find out the answers, you ask? Very simple. You go to Instagram. You know it. You scroll through it all day long, probably. You go there. You follow at Tim on K105 and at Kylie Havens. It's all one word for both of them, right? Yours doesn't have any underscore.
1: Yeah, no, at Tim on K105.
2: And mine is at Kylie Havens, all one word. You follow us there. In our stories, we have the answers to the fall quiz, the autumn quiz, excuse me. So when you call tomorrow morning, if you get to be caller 10, you already know. You can just be like, oh, guess what? I know all the answers to these because I followed you guys.
1: Yeah. And that's it. They're already up. So there's no way that we could change it or anything like that. So if you see it, you're like, okay, I got it. I know exactly what it is.
2: Yeah. Take a screenshot. So then you have it ready to go tomorrow morning. And we do have a time also for when we're playing. I should probably tell you that so you know. And it's going to be at 7:05. Tomorrow
1: morning. Okay.
2: So 7:05 is the time of the game. But right now, if you follow us on Instagram, you could get the answers to it.
1: Yeah. So again, at Tim on K105, at Kylie Havens, get the answers to the
2: Instagram
1: Instagram only to the Falling for Kenny contest we're going to do tomorrow.
2: Yes, and I really wish that, like, back in school, my teachers would have done this for, like, a quiz that we were going to take. Like,
1: what, giving you the answers,
2: like,
1: if you follow your teacher
2: on Instagram. Yeah, and then you get all the answers. Wow, wouldn't that be nice? Look how nice that is. You already have it. You already know you'll be a winner. It's that easy.
1: So, yeah, you have until, you have all day today to kind of do it. We also put it up on our Facebook. So, like, if you forget our handles, you can remember them there. But that is how you're going to be able to win. That's the best way to win tomorrow morning. It's Ella Langley.

0: That's John Morgan, Kid Myself on K105.
1: I was just kind of over here digging through BuzzFeed, and I found this. It's the list of everyday phrases that can sound condescending. And as I read this, I immediately am like, okay, I do one of these.
0: Oh, okay.
1: So
0: let's hear it.
1: It's basically, it's one of those things where if you've ever kind of said something with good intentions, but then you maybe later find out that it rubs somebody the wrong way. And
0: classic.
1: It's possible if you use a phrase like, you know, that's cute.
0: Yeah.
1: You know, it can come across as maybe a little belittling, maybe a little patronizing, or something like, you just need to dot, dot, dot.
0: Oh, okay.
1: Because you know how everybody loves receiving instructions, right?
0: When they're just trying to like offload a problem on you, like just let you know about something.
1: Kylie, it's not that big a deal.
0: Oh, yikes.
1: Unless it's a big deal to them, right?
0: So, yeah.
1: Something like, you wouldn't understand. Another one, which I know. Kylie's actually got a shirt that says something along these lines, but it's, you're trying your best.
0: Yeah, I did my best.
1: Yes, but the one I've actually, when I saw this, that I legitimately use sometimes, and now that I read it, I'm like, oh God, that's awful. Well, actually, because they say it's even worse if you follow it up by explaining something that someone may already know, but that doesn't need to be said like that. So like, well, actually, what we're doing is this, or what we need to do is this, or the better way to do that is. And I find myself doing that all the time.
0: Saying, well, actually?
1: Well, actually. Mm. Like, responding. Like, they always teach you, like, if you ever take an improv class or you ever watch improv, it's always like that yes and mentality. You don't just give, like, a one-word answer. You always try and throw something else out there. So it's like, well, actually, and I'm very guilty of that. And apparently it's
0: taken as condescending,
1: yes,
0: possibly.
1: Possibly, yes. Well, actually, Kylie, it's actually taken as condescending.
0: I see. I see what you're, yes, and I can fact check that. I could say that, yes, it's true.
1: Because, you know, what you need to do is.
0: Well, actually, I understand. I see. I would say, though, there is one that we had a whole discussion on before that didn't make it. It's kind of on the same lines as cute. You know, that's cute. It's a, remember, you look so comfy.
1: Oh, yeah.
0: I'm still annoyed about that, and I think about
1: that
0: it from time to time.
1: 5 years ago, and she doesn't even work here anymore.
0: I know, but I still, it's just like one of those things where, what did you want that to mean?
1: Two people have had that job since she's had that job.
0: That's the best part. I know, but it's living rent-free in my mind. Ever since then, I was like, every day I look in the mirror and I was like, the goal is to not look cozy. I want to look so uncomfortable every day.
1: Somebody used to work here at the radio station. She comes into the studio and she says to Kylie, she's like, just talking about something different. She's like, oh, you look cozy. And it's like.
0: And there was already history there, though. Like, it was a whole thing. So I do feel that it was ill intention.
1: Malicious.
0: Like if you just on its face and hearing someone say that, you could be like, you're weird for thinking that that's anything bad. But there was behind the scenes.
1: And I'm like, no.
0: On Mean Girls, you know, they're like, in girl world, everything's done in secret. That's what they're talking about. That's what it was.
1: That's it.
0: It's exactly that. Yes. It's Jason Matthew holding it down on K105.

0: Luke Combs, Sleepless in a Hotel Room, 946 with Tim and Kylie at K105 as we are wrapping up our portion of the broadcast day. My friend Mike D, boy, he's been ready. He's been ready to deliver another midday broadcast extravaganza since Friday at 2 p.m. He's been like, you know what? I can't wait to get back in there. And he's gonna be able to finally just take care of that need coming up here in about 14 minutes from right now. But before we can kind of clear a path for my friend Mike D, we got a couple of things we got to do real fast. One is our obligation to the marketing department. And every day we have to give them a motto or slogan that maybe one day they'll use to market the show. Kylie, what do we have for them today?
1: Never tell someone in your family that they're jealous of you.
0: No.
1: That's just a good all-around thing to remember.
0: The other thing we do is share with you what we learned during the show today. Kylie?
1: I'm like a detective.
0: You are. You know what? I would add to that. Like, not only do you have an above-average olfactory sense.
1: Oh.
0: Sense of smell.
1: Yes.
0: But you're also Maybe we'll add auditory to that as well. Like
1: auditory, sniffatory. I've got it covered. Sniffatory.
0: Cytatory.
1: Cytatory.
0: Touchatory.
1: Cytatory, I never claimed to be good at seeing anything, as evidenced by me not being able to read what song's coming next and having to just go on vibes. Sounds like this could be Luke Combs. Not sure. What did you learn today?
0: You clearly don't own a hand mixer.
1: Yeah, I don't. Do I look like someone who owns a hand mixer?
0: You know what? You wouldn't.
1: I don't know what that person looks like.
0: You wouldn't have to ask, what can I use to mash potatoes instead of a potato masher?
1: Of course, Tim thinks all women should own every kitchen appliance. Okay. Right. I forgot. You set yourself up for that once again.
0: Okay.
1: I'm joking. Tim loves women. Do you want me to say that?
0: just stop. Just I don't. You know what? I'm beyond the portion. I'm beyond the point when your help is helping. Your help is doing more damage. So we'll just kind of wrap that up. That's what we learned. Hopefully you learned something too. We're back tomorrow. It is Tuesday. Big day tomorrow. Big day. First of all, we'll do a round of Drake's Dreams. It's where Kylie shares with us what her husband Drake says in his sleep. We'll do a round of De-Influence Me. Kylie's up this week. We'll see what she's got her eye on and see if that's a good idea or a bad idea. We'll talk to John Party tomorrow about 7:30. And then we're going to see if we can kind of convince him to play a round of Can't Beat Kylie. So,
1: yeah, so TBD on if we need a contestant. We'll see what he says.
0: We'll let you know. If he comes back, he's like, you know what, man, I'm tired. This isn't my thing. Like, okay, that's cool. We get it. But, you know, like, we'll still see you Thursday.
1: We just count that as a win.
0: But no, we won't.
1: Okay.
0: Nope.
1: Okay.
0: No, okay. We won't. So we'll see if John Party can play Can't Beat Kylie tomorrow. Then we'll have more tickets for Lincoln Ridge Farms. Those could be yours with Beat the Bear at 8:45. But at 7:05 tomorrow, this is huge. We've got tickets for Kenny Chesney for the original Vibe Room Tour coming to Detroit. Eric Church is going to be on that bill. There's a super simple way that you could win. We're going to play a game of Falling for Kenny, which is basically like a match game, okay? So Kylie's got 5 questions that she asked me. Like, do you prefer bonfires or tailgates?
1: Yeah, something it's a this like that. Or that type of thing.
0: And I gave my answers. And now you're like, oh, okay, well, I guess I could just guess, right? Well, I mean, you could, but there's an easier way for you to make sure that you get the answers.
1: Yeah, we actually are giving you all the answers on our Instagram stories, okay? So if you already follow the K105 Instagram, or if you are with us on Facebook, it's linked there. So you'll see in the stories there's a post. You just have to follow both at Tim on K105 and at Kylie Havens. You follow those in the stories. We have the answers posted. So if you call in tomorrow and you get through, you could win the Kenny Chesney tickets because you already have the answers. You already know you're going to call in and be like, oh, wow, I'm getting the tickets and I haven't even played yet. I already know.
0: Yeah. So send those follow requests. Do my questions tomorrow, and then Kylie's questions will be on Wednesday. And we want to get you in the gate. We want you to lock in with these tickets that, by the way, don't even go on sale until this Friday. So while all of your friends are clamoring, trying to find tickets, they're like, "How I want to go to this show." You're like, "I'm good. I'll see you there, I guess."
1: Yeah, because it's so simple to just have the answers. Wouldn't you love to take a test that you already have the answers to? And if you're worried that, like, oh, we sent the request and you haven't fronted me back, we'll check it all day and make sure you get through.
0: So Kyle, be looking for that tomorrow again, 7:05 for your chance to win those tickets. But make sure you follow us at Tim on K105 at Kylie Havens. My friend Mike D on the way in here next. He's got Fill in the Blank. That happens at 11. He's going to be talking about those things that you forgot on vacation and had to turn around for.
1: Oh, I don't think... Luckily, I haven't had anything that you couldn't just buy once you get there. Well, I forgot flip-flops. Buy them when you get there.
0: We forgot that we had my mother-in-law's keys at one point. And we were about 2 hours onto our trip from... It was when we used to live in Kansas. And my mother-in-law lived in Cedar Rapids, Iowa. We were in Des Moines. Mm. It was about 2 hours from where she lived. And Taryn was digging in her purse for something. And she goes, "We got to go back." And I'm like, "Go back where?" Like, back to Ankeny, which is like, 10 minutes prior. And she said, "No, we got to go back to my mom's." I said, "Why?" She goes, we have her keys. And she held her keys up. And I was like,
1: That will be a herder,
0: so,
1: for sure.
0: I was like, "She doesn't have a spare." She goes, "No."
1: We had actually one time forgotten that we had tickets to a different airport.
0: Okay.
1: The classic Orlando airport. Oh,
0: Orlando
1: mix up.
0: Sanford.
1: Sanford mix up. Sanford just really says, like, "Don't forget about me." So that happened, but it ended up, just have to drive to the other airport.
0: But if you've got something that you forgot on vacation and had to turn around for, that's what my friend Mike D wants to know. He's also going to be talking about, money. If there was what's the smallest dollar amount that would be, like, worth it for you to turn around?
1: Oh, yeah.
0: So that's another thing Mike's going to be talking about. So stick around for that. Kylie and I look forward to helping you kick off a brand new day. Man, it's Tuesday already. It begins bright and early tomorrow morning at 6 a.m. with us right here on K105. Yeah.

When we meet next, it's going to be the last full day of summer, and it's going to be half over. Hi there, it's Dan. Join me then and tell me the worst and best part of your summer memories. And what if Ella Langley breaks Mariah Carey's record for weeks at number one? Well, Choosing Texas just might become a Christmas song. I'll tell you more about that on my next show on K105.

K105. Good morning and happy Monday. It's Mike D here, Sam Hunt and Outskirts there. Happy to be here with you this morning. It is 10:05. It's Monday. Last day of the fall, or last day of the summer, actually. Definitely not looking forward to fall here, but we've got to take it as we get it, right? So today on the show, of course, we've got a jam-packed show. We've got a fresh round of fill in the blank. I want to know, who's that person in your life when you get home and bring the groceries home? They want to bring the groceries in all at once. I'll talk about that in the 12 o'clock hour. Also, I want to know, what is something that you forgot on vacation and you had to go all the way back for? Now, this one I want to talk to you right here at 447-K105. You could call or text me on this one here, but what is that smallest amount of money that you would turn the car around for? Say you forgot the money on the counter at the store. What is that smallest amount of money that you would turn back for? Now, survey says $20. Where are you at on this one here? Chase Matthew and Darlin right here on K105.

0: Q105, Hardy, Eric Church, Morgan Wallen, and the boys there in MacArthur. Right now, we are talking about what is that small amount of money that you would turn back for, say, if you forgot it, at 447-K105. Look, you can call or text me or comment on the K105 Facebook page on this one here. For me, I would say is, you know, $40. If I forgot $40 somewhere, I'm going to go back and get it. The common answer, a survey says, is about $20. So maybe yours is a little bit different. The economy's rough nowadays. James, what do you got? How much would you turn around for if you forgot it?
1: So back in the day, it would have been a tremendously amount of money, like a few $100s.
0: Yeah.
1: But these days, it would be like $40. And I'm going to say that because one time I was out of work and it was my last $40 and I had to get groceries for the house, and we went to the grocery store and I left my $40 on the counter, and I went up and I rang up everything and was standing there and didn't have no money to pay for it. And this lady standing behind us going, "I'll pay for your groceries, it's no problem." I'm like, no, we got the money.
0: Wow, bless her heart. There are some good people out there. So what about you? How much would you turn around for, say, if you forgot it money-wise? $40 for me and James. $20 is the average. Jordan Davis, and turn this truck around right here on K105.

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0: K105, Kenny Chesney and Carry On. You can still get your tickets for the Kenny Chesney Original Vibe Room for the 2027 tour with Eric Church, Sheryl Crow, and Graylin James. You can get all of that at the K105 or KennyChesney.com. You want to make sure you get those as well. Right now we are talking about what is the smallest amount of money that you would turn around for, say you forgot about it. Now, for me, $40. The survey says about $20. Sherry, what about you?
1: Now, if it was at my house,
0: yeah,
1: it would depend on how far away I've gotten. Because if it's going to cost me more to go back and get, then it's going to cost me to get it at an ATM machine.
0: Now, if you missed it, Sherry said about $5 there. $5 is a pretty popular answer there. John Morgan, Jason Aldean, and friends like that right here on K105.

0: quick enough.
1: John Party and Boots Off. We are just about 3 days away from John's concert. You can still get John Party tickets at K105's website or the Coliseum's website as well. Details on there. Right now we are talking about what is that small amount of money that you would turn around for if you forgot it somewhere, say at the store, at the house. Survey says $20. Now, Vera on Facebook said she would turn around for $5. For me, it depends on how bad. I really want those $5, but you know, I want to hear from you. I've got about 20 minutes left on this one here. What is the smallest amount of money you would turn around for if you forgot it? 447-K105.
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K105, Kevin Powers, and Move On. We're wrapping it up here. We've been chatting about how much money would you turn the car around to go back and get if you forgot it? Now, a lot of good answers. Popular answer was $5, to be honest with you. $5 was the popular answer, but surveys online say about $20. I mean, I get it either way. Now, I had to laugh a little bit. Lauren commented on the Facebook post saying 25 cents if she's going to Aldi, you know, because of the carts. And I get it. The struggle is real with that. You even had to buy your bags there. Thanks for the message there, Lauren. Florida, Georgia line, and around here, right here on K105.

0: talked about getting the answer right. 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
1: That is right. This is one of those where I pose a question, you call in, you let me know what you think that answer is, and just a little later on in the show, I'll give you that answer. But now we've got some work to do. Now, most people hate calling blank. Most people hate calling blank. What do you think?
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5: Subscription. 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
1: Okay. Good stuff here. 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

0: p.m. and the American Fools Band Saturday, September 26th at 8 p.m. on the Ruoff Stage. 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

0: K105, Go Wetzel and High Road. Right now we are playing Fill in the Blank, and this one I think is kind of an easy one here for a Monday. Now, most people hate calling blank. Most people hate calling blank. I know I hate calling this. What do you think?
1: I think it is a delivery driver.
2: Hey, is it call their mom?
3: I think it's call their mama.
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0: Okay, really good stuff there. Now, most people hate calling blank if you think, you know, let's chat about it. Riley Green, though, and think is you drunk right here on K105.

0: Nicole Swindell, and she had me at Heads, Carolina. We are directly in the middle of Phil and the Blink. Look, answer time is coming up at 11:38, right after Jelly Roll and Hands Up. That means we've got some work to do here. Now, most people hate calling Blink. Most people hate calling Blink. Who do you think?
1: Could it be a religious medal?
2: I'd say pottery.
3: A church while watching a movie.
4: I think it's work. We think it is work.
0: Okay, a lot of good answers there. Now, most people hate calling Blank. If you think you know, let's chat about it. 447-K105. Now, Morgan Wallen and Ben By Now, right here on K105. No.

0: It's answer time for Mike D's Fill in the Blank on K105.
1: That's right, the verdict is in. Let's get to it here now. Most people hate calling blank. Most people hate calling blank. What do you think?
2: Mother-in-law.
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1: You know, a lot of good answers there, but the one about the taxes is pretty close. 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One of the worst things you can actually do. It's terrible. Most people hate calling the IRS. It's Mike D's Fill in the Blank right here on K105.
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1: He's a ranch hand in a pinch, man. 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

0: 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It's Mike D's Little Kid or Drunk Adult on K105.
1: That is right. This is one of those where you call me, you try to trick me on whether you were a little kid or a drunk adult. Alexis, this is all you. Go ahead.
2: I was making instant noodles, and I forgot to add the water. And came back later, and it was burnt. Ooh. My house smelled so bad for a long time.
3: Oh, my goodness. 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
3: Oh, my goodness. 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
2: It was probably about 3-4 months.
1: Wow, Alexis, thanks for the call there. 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Ella Lingley now, Love and Life Again, right here on K105.

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0: K105, Chris Jansen, and All I Need Is You. Right now, we are playing Little Kid or Drunk Adult, looking for your stories at 447-K105. This one's good stuff here. Now, I will say, Bill, you've got one, man. This was kind of like your first date. What you got?
1: A little gathering, and somehow I did a cartwheel showing off, and I kicked over a Christmas tree.
2: Oh, my God. This is good. Oh, man. Okay. Little kid.
1: No, drunk adult.
2: Oh, my goodness. Oh, my God.
1: It's the night I met my wife, and a week later, I asked her to marry me after our first date.
2: Well, wait.
1: That was still together.
2: Yeah.
1: That was 49 years ago.
0: So was when this went down, was that the first date?
1: That was the first date. We met at a Christmas party at the Lantern.
0: Wow, I love that. And I had both of you on there as well. That's pretty cute there. Little Kid or Drunk Adult, Try to Trick Me, 447-K105, Luke Combs. And Rethink Some Things right here on K105.

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0: K105, Jordan Davis, and What My World Spins Around. Right now, we are playing Little Kid or Drunk Adult. Now, look, we've heard from Alexis and Bill. We haven't heard from you yet. Now, you're trying to trick me on whether you were a little kid or a drunk adult. As simple as that, Charles, brother, what do you got?
1: It's been a few years. I climbed a tree and fell about 10 feet out of it.
0: A drunk adult?
1: No, I was actually a 12-year-old kid.
0: Oh, really? So you just lost your footing or what? Did you just lose your footing or what?
1: Yeah, because I didn't know there was a wasp nest where my hand was.
0: Ooh, yeah, I think the fall might have been a little bit better than the wasp nest there. What about you, try to trick me, little kid or drunk adult? John Morgan and kid myself right here on K105.

0: K105 Hudson Westbrook and Painted You Pretty. We're playing a little kid or a drunk adult where you are trying to trick me on whether you were a little kid or a drunk adult. What about you?
1: I cut my nose trying to balance a sword on it.
0: Okay, Paul, I'm going to say you were a drunk adult. What happened?
1: I was a little kid. My dad had an extremely sharp sword that he kept in his closet. I have no idea where he got it. One day while my friends were over, I was showing off the sword. One of my friends dared me to balance it on my nose. I took the dare, of course, and then that led to the sword cutting off a quarter of my nose, and it still looks weird to this day.
0: Paul, I'm glad you're okay there. I can remember my parents always telling me not to play with things that weren't toys. Now, what about you? Try to trick me on whether you were a little kid or a drunk adult. 447-K105.
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When we meet next, it's going to be the last full day of summer, and it's going to be half over. Hi there, it's Dan. Join me then and tell me the worst and best part of your summer memories. And what if Ella Langley breaks Mariah Carey's record for weeks at number one? Well, Choosing Texas just might become a Christmas song. I'll tell you more about that on my next show on K105. I took

K105, Dierks Bentley, and Drunk on a Plane. We are just 3 days away from the John Party Gambling Man Tour. It's coming to Fort Wayne at the Coliseum September 24th, starting at 7 p.m. You can still get your tickets now at the Coliseum's website. It's going to be a great time. Plus, there will be an official K105 pre-party over at Bubba's 33 right down the road from the Coliseum. Drink specials. Dan Austin will be there, of course, broadcasting live. And all of us from K105 will kind of be in and out of there, hanging out with you right before the show. All of that information can be found at the Coliseum's website. Here's Parker McCollum and Killing Me right here on K105.

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2: I was all but 22, I think, at the time. I'd been out on the road, lonely at night, and it'd been a while

K105, Morgan Wallen, and just in case, 104, Mike D right here. No sun, still in days. That's all right, though. I've got this situation here for you. I think maybe some of us have been through this. Not all of us, but I want to know, what is something that you forgot on vacation and you had to drive all the way back to go get it? Now, this reminds me back to, I believe it was 2015. My family and I, all of us, we all went on a cruise, and my cousin Tiffany, she forgot her passport. We had to have the passports to get on the cruise and, you know, to go to other places, and she forgot it. My parents, my dad and my uncle actually went back to Indiana from like Florida just to get that bad boy. So what about you? Something that you forgot on vacation that you had to go all the way back to get? Kane Brown and Woman right here on K105.

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K105, Luke Combs and the Kind of Love We Make. So get this, we are chatting about what is something that you forgot on vacation and you had to go back and get it. 447-K105, you can call or text me on this one here or comment on our Facebook page, the post I just did there. Now, Travis said his license, he got all the way there and forgot his license. Thank the Lord he didn't get pulled over. And Kay said the same thing on the Facebook post. She said her wallet, got all the way there and forgot her wallet. Ooh, not good at all. Like, the wallet should be like a part of your, like clothing, right? That's where I'm at on that. No wrong answer. Dan and Shay and Say So right here on K105.

K105, Tucker Wetmore, and 3, 2, 1. We have been chatting about something that you forgot on vacation that you had to go back and get. Now, Travis said his license. Kay said her wallet. Now, Amy, she texted in saying that she forgot her cash. She forgot all of her money. Thank goodness she did not go too far at all. So what is something that you forgot while on vacation that you kind of had to go back and get? 447-K105, Taylor Swift, and I Knew It, I Knew You, right here on K105.

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K105, Blake Shelton and Honeybee. Are we going to see very many more honeybees this year? With, fall being right around the corner, we're talking less than 24 hours away. That's why I said that. Hey, speaking of something that's coming up right away, my good friend Dan Austin's coming up in just about 14 minutes. Dan has a jam-packed show for you, and you know you're going to have a good time with Dan. I leave you in good hands with my good friend Dan Austin. Good music coming your way, good laughs. Right now, Jason Aldean, and anytime soon, right here on K105.

just like Peyton Manning, the painter. Cody Johnson on Fort Wayne's K105. It's Dan. Hope you had a great weekend. Welcome to Monday, the last day of summer. We'll get into that in just a little bit. But the battle between Ella and Mariah Carey will be decided soon. But if Ella breaks her record, we might have to have a new Christmas song. Will you be up for it? We'll find out at 2:30 after Lainey Wilson, John Mayer, and Phone Keys Wallet. K105. She wanted-

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0: 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And for all you John Mellencamp fans, the American Fools Band will playing a free John Mellencamp tribute concert Saturday, September 26th at 8 p.m. on the Ruoff stage. 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
5: 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And a big high five today to the Vera Bradley Foundation for Breast Cancer for another incredible year of giving back. Their annual classic brought together hundreds of people for tennis, golf, pickleball, and a celebration night, all in support of breast cancer research. And despite the rain, the community showed up in a big way, helping raise over $1,340,000 this year alone. Since 1993, the foundation has raised millions to help advance breast cancer research and improve outcomes for those diagnosed. So, Vera Bradley Foundation, a big K105 high five of the day just for you from all of us at Fort Wayne's K105. Ella Langley, Christmas song, maybe, coming up in 12 minutes, K105. Hi.

Lainey Wilson, John Mayer, and phone, keys, wallet. Always do that tap before I leave the house. Then sometimes I think I did the tap. You get in the car, and then you're like, wait a minute. I don't have my phone with me. I can't. I got to go back in. So, yeah, even though you do the tap, sometimes you forget to do the tap. Hi there, it's Dan. Welcome to Monday, the last full day of summer. And at some point today, I'm hoping to find out if Ella Langley's Choosin' Texas has unseated Mariah Carey as the record holder for most weeks at number one on the Billboard Hot 100. She has tied Mariah's All I Want for Christmas Is You for 22 weeks at the top. And here's my question, okay? If she breaks the record for 23 weeks at number one, should Ella do a Christmas version of her song, Choosin' Texas? Okay? I mean, this is big. Mariah's had this record for years. So 260-447-K105, chime in. You can text as well. If it unseats Mariah with 23 weeks at number one, should Ella do a Christmas version of Choosin' Texas? Yes or no? 260-447-K105.

0: Graylin James and Water at a Wedding on Fort Wayne's K105. It's Dan, and today's the day. A little bit later, we're going to find out if Ella Langley has broken Mariah Carey's record for most weeks at number one of the Billboard Hot 100 chart. Okay, 22. They're tied right now. Choose in Texas. All I Want for Christmas Is You. 22 weeks at number one. Ella needs one more week to break it. It could happen today. And the reason I play Christmas music is because I'm wondering if she does break this record for the Christmas tune, should she do a Christmas version of Choose in Texas, Bethany?
1: No.
0: Why do you laugh?
1: What? As much as I love her, have no business singing a Christmas version of Choose in Texas. I mean, I could see her writing an original, but not...
0: Okay. All right. So it's a silly notion on my part.
1: I think she's very talented, but I don't think that's quite the remix we want.
0: Okay. 447-K105. What do you think? Should she do a Christmas version of Choose in Texas if she breaks the record? I mean, I think that she should. In the meantime, let's party, shall we?
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Thomas Rhett's on Fort Wayne's K105. It's Dan. We were talking about Ella Langley breaking Mariah Carey's record for most weeks at number one on the Billboard Hot 100. It could happen later today. I'll fill you in if it does. And I was just wondering, if it did, should she do a Christmas version of Choosing Texas? And Lisa texted and she says, no Christmas version. I just can't see that. And I told her I can't promise anything. Something may be in the works. I can't guarantee it. But it could be. All right, this is a guarantee. Double date with Dan. We do it once a month at Regal. 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It's free concessions. It's free fun. It's a night out to see a new movie. And we have a little fun, a little movie trivia beforehand in the Regal recliner. So if you want to go with us next time, I would get on it sooner than later at K105FM.com. Just look for Double Date with Dan. And, we could be going very soon. Megan Maroney and Medicine's on K105.

Tyler Hubbard on K105. Good afternoon. It's Dan. Last full day of summer. But what were the best and worst parts of summer for you? We'll put that to the test coming up about 3:18 after Jordan Davis and Bar None here on K105. Happy Monday, everybody. No need.

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0: Circles of Allen County would like to thank Federated Media for sponsoring the Circles program. 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This is accomplished through education, but primarily through intentional community and engagement to help them see that now is not forever and that their lives can be transformed.
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thing you did this summer and the worst. Okay? 260-447-K105. You can text me. You can call me. I was trying to think of, you know, you go back through your phone and go, what did I do during the summer? I mean, one of the big highlights was Garth and Indy, and it was huge having Garth come back. So that was definitely one of the highlights of my summer. Seeing Styx at Ruoff last month, that was incredible. And going to a White Sox game this year and seeing one of the first teams that ever won anything in my childhood, and just seeing all those guys that I grew up with. I posted a lot of pictures back in June when it happened. But those were three of the big things. As far as the worst thing that happened to me, I don't know yet. I haven't really gauged it. But, you know, maybe some of your worst things will help me recollect some of mine. 260-447-K105. Best thing that happened to you in the summer and the worst. What you got? 447-K105.

Jordan Davis on Fort Wayne's K105. It's Dan. Today's the last full day of summer. That's it. Tomorrow, I mean, it doesn't turn to fall until 8 o'clock tomorrow night, but this is the last full day we have. So I wanted you to chime in at 260-447-K105. What was the best

0: Nate Smith on Fort Wayne's K 105, last full day of summer today, and let's just rehash a little bit. What was the best thing that happened to you this summer and the worst thing, Krista?
1: The best thing and the worst thing are the same thing in my book.
0: Oh, okay.
1: I had to work all summer, which was probably the worst thing, but the best thing is the job that I do is teaching nursing students, and so I just think that's the best thing I could be doing if I have to work all summer.
0: Oh, well, it works both ways then, right?
1: Yeah.
0: Well, Krista, I appreciate you chiming in, and I hope you have a great fall.
1: Thanks, you too.
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0: It's MacArthur, Hardy, Eric Church, Morgan Wallen, and Tim McGraw, Tim's wife, Faith Hill. You may have heard of her. Celebrating birthday number 59 today. Happy birthday, Faith. Hello there, it's Dan. Talking about the worst and best things about your summer this year, because this is the last full day. So, you know, what's some of the best things that happened and some of the worst? Lisa texted and says, best thing, got to go to Indy, see my granddaughter get off the school bus for the first time and hear all about her first day of kindergarten. Skip says, the best part was celebrating our 25th wedding anniversary with his wife. The worst part is he couldn't go on his Jersey Shore trip. So, Skip, Lisa, thanks for the texts. And Randall, what about you, man?
1: Worst is easily when we were getting ready to leave for our vacation, the very day that we were packing up to leave, we suffered catastrophic plumbing failure.
0: Oh.
1: We had to have the entire house ripped apart and all new plumbing put back in.
0: Oh, my gosh. That's awful. That is awful. So everything got remedied then? Everything's good with that?
1: That's the funny part.
0: Okay.
1: Because the contractor we hired did half as much in damage to the property and then had the audacity to say it was pre-existing and we refused to pay until a lawsuit was established.
0: Oh.
1: That was the only time it actually turned good. This has not been a good year.
0: Well, it can only get better, right? Right?
1: Oh, yes.
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out now called Signs. It's Luke Bryan and Country Girl Shake It on Fort Wayne's K105. It's Dan. And how would you like Carly Pearce's new album, A Spouse of a Country Store, a Country Star? Excuse me. It's a Monday. Can help you win that coming up at 4:12 after Scotty McCreary. And It Matters to Her. Stop by Bubba's 33 on my way in today and saw how cool a place it is for our Big John party, pre-party. Spell it with a T-Y or a D-I, however you want. Going to be doing my show there from 2 to 7 on Thursday before the big show at the Coliseum, and you could meet John in person. We'll have your chance to do that. Brantley Gilbert's on K105. You always said you hated

George Burge. You won't be long on Fort Wayne's K105. And a month ago when we came in the K105 studio, I didn't know how long it was going to be before somebody would actually break something in here. Hello there, it's Dan, and it has happened. Can you guess who broke something in the studio? The answer and your punishments coming up at 4:35 after the Dillons and Boys Back Home here on K105.

what country female actually inducted her on August 31st of 2021? The hint? She's married to a big country superstar. Who is that female artist that inducted Carly Pearce into the Grand Ole Opry? First person to get it will win the album download at 260-447-K105. And speaking of albums, this guy just released a new album on Friday. It's Riley Green. You'll see him as one of the new coaches on The Voice tonight. Yeah, it's back. It's Riley Green on Fort Wayne's K105.

0: closed. Back to my Dan's Daily Download here at Fort Wayne's K105. Giving away Carly Pearce's new album called Honest Woman. Just came out recently. And here's the trivia question I had for you. Carly was inducted into the Grand Ole Opry in August of 2021. But what female artist actually did the inducting? And I said she is married to a country superstar. Had some guesses for Faith Hill. Had one for Amy Grant. But what's the real answer, Cody?
1: The Pierce Yearwood?
0: That's the one I'm looking for. Yeah! Of course, married to Garth Brooks, and yes, she inducted Carly Pearce into the Grand Ole Opry, and you just won Carly's brand new album, Honest Woman.
1: Awesome.
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14: And it's presented by Indiana Tech. And a big high five today to the Vera Bradley Foundation for Breast Cancer for another incredible year of giving back. 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And despite the rain, the community showed up in a big way, helping to raise an amazing $1,340,000 plus this year alone. 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So Vera Bradley Foundation, a big K105 high five of the day to you. From all of us at Fort Wayne's K105. In 10 minutes, you'll find out who broke something in the studio first. It happened. This guy's going to be here Thursday night. 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

The Dillons, Marlo and Scott, and the boys are back home on Fort Wayne's K105. It's Dan, and all right, here we go. It's time to get to the bottom of it. Somebody has broken something in the K105 studio, and it was not me. I told you it was not going to be me. I was not going to break something. I was not going to spill anything in the K105 studio, and I can now say with confidence that it was not me. But who did spill something in the K105 studio? That person is unbeknownst because nobody spilled anything. Somebody did break something in the K105 studio, though. Are you ready? Any guesses? It was Mike D. Yep, I came in today and, you know, we plug our headphones into this little port in the control board. And you can either do a quarter inch or an eighth inch. And today I just decided, you know what, I'm going to use the eighth inch. And then I tried to push it in the port and there was something in there. Yes, Mike D broke his headphone in the port. So now no one can use it. So, for those of you back on Maples Road, when I did the show and I said, who was going to break something in the studio first, and you all said Mike D, give yourself a thunderous round of applause. There you go. You did it. Now that all that remains is the punishment. So how should we punish Mike D for being the first person to break something in our brand new studios? 260-447-K105. Call or text me some ideas, and we'll put them into play. It's Corey Kent, Empty Words on K105.

0: Fort Wayne's K105, it's Dan. We're trying to figure out what Mike D's punishment should be here at K105 because he's the first person to officially break something in the K105 studios. Now, technically, he broke something of his, but he broke it in something of ours. Okay, and it's the jack to the headphone. His headphone got broken off into the port that everybody else uses. Now, there's two different ones, so it's not that big of a deal. But he is the first person to break something, and I told him that I was going to ridicule him on the air this afternoon, and I need your punishments at 260-447-K105, because you said that he was going to be the first person to break something. So we need to figure out what his punishment should be. Jeff, start this off, will you?
1: I think he should have to be the one to clean out the fridge for the first year, something like that.
0: Ooh, the first... I've not gone in the fridge yet, so I'm not sure what... I'm sure it's not the fridge of Maples Road, but that could be something to work toward for sure.
1: I was going to say, by the end of the year, it might be, because I don't know about how your place is, but I know at my work, people tend to forget they have food in there.
0: All right, that's where we start. What should Mike D's punishment be for being the first person to break something in the new studio? 447-K105. Here's Carly Pearce and Riley Green. K105.

0: Play for the drive home there. This is Lainey Wilson and Hang Tide Honey on Fort Wayne's K105. Get you fired up, right? All right. Slow down a little bit. We're trying to punish Mike D because he's the first person to officially break something in our brand new studios here at the Mike at the Village at Coventry. You said that he was going to be the one to do it. We said it on the first show in the new building. You said it on the last show in the old building. So now that he's broken something, what should his punishment be, Byron?
1: He should have to make a donation in the same amount that it costs to fix the board to Cancer Services of Northeast Indiana.
0: Oh, okay. I like that. Doing some good. It's a win-win. I'm not sure how much I don't think it's going to cost very much, though, to fix this. I think it's just a matter of taking a couple screws out and popping this thing out and putting it back together.
1: At least $50.
0: Okay.
1: You know, something right that he can donate towards them and help a good organization.
0: All right. I like the idea. And if you're wondering what he did break, it was actually he broke part of his headphone jack off into the ports, into the board here in the K105 studio. So now we can't put, you know, our headphone jack in there. And we got to use the bigger one. So engineers are going to have to take care of that. Stacy texted in, said Mike should have to buy us all dinner. I think that's the best suggestion yet. And there's a lot of restaurants around here too, so I'm going to start making my list. It's Brad Paisley, a little mud on the tires on K105.

That's Low Cash, hometown home on Fort Wayne's K105. It's Dan. Hope you're doing well. And have you ever bragged on somebody in public? Well, it happened last night. Colts fans might not want to hear about it again, but it's going to start off Never Have I Ever right around 5:20 after Ella Langley and Choosing Texas right here on K105. In the meantime, it's Stella Lefty in Boston on K105. On a

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0: Ella Langley, She Chews in Texas on K105. Will she break Mariah Carey's record for 23 weeks at number one? They're tied right now. We'll find out tomorrow for sure. And there just may be a Christmas version of that song in the future. That's all I'm saying. That's all I can say. All right, so this is probably going to bring up some PTSD for Colts fans because of what happened last night on Sunday Night Football. But I got to bring this up, okay? I'm sorry, first of all. So when Travis Kelce scored his first touchdown last night for the Chiefs, the camera panned, of course, you know, was going to go up to the suite where Taylor was sitting. And this was the first time he scored a touchdown as a married man. Okay, so she's pointing to her ring and going, "That's my husband! That's my husband!" It's all over the place. I'm sure you saw it. So, that kind of leads into this.
1: Everybody's doing it, except you. It's time for Never Have I Ever.
2: With a guy who'll try anything once.
1: What?
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0: Okay, I want to put you in the situation that Taylor was in last night. Okay, have you ever yelled out something at a sporting event, at, I don't know, a concert, at a play, a musical, a band event, and somebody you knew, or maybe it was one of your kids that were participating, and you said, "That's my kid!" Have you ever done that? Or you want to point the finger at somebody that has? I'm just curious. 260-447-K105. Have you ever called out somebody as they were playing, performing, whatever, and said, "Hey, that's my son," or "That's my husband"? 447-K105. Cannot wait to hear your replies here on K105.

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0: Hudson Westbrook and Painted You Pretty on Fort Wayne's K105. It's Never Have I Ever, and I'm curious to see if you've ever done this at 260-447-K105. You kind of did a Taylor Swift. Okay, last night after her husband, Travis Kelce, scored the first touchdown of the season as a husband, they panned up to her in the suite, and she's pointing to her wedding ring going, "That's my husband! That's my husband!" But how many times have you or somebody you know shouted out as one of your kids was involved in something and said, "That's my son," or "That's my daughter," or "That's my kid," Brandy?
1: I mean, I do that every time I go see my kids perform.
0: Do you really? Just shout
1: it
0: out.
1: And I make them wave at me.
0: Oh, that's so humiliating, isn't it?
1: I'm always like, hey.
0: 447-K105, are you that parent that goes, "That's my kid. That's my kid." Or you know somebody that's like that? Never Have I Ever. 447-K105.

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0: It's K105. It's Never Have I Ever, and it has to do with Taylor Swift last night during the Sunday Night Football game when Travis Kelce scored a touchdown. They panned up to the suite, and she's pointing to her wedding ring, and she said, "That's my husband." Maybe you saw it. Maybe you saw the memes. Maybe you saw the little video clips going around. But it's Never Have I Ever, because I'm curious to see if you're that parent that does that at different events that maybe your kids are in, or maybe, you know, significant other, somebody you know, you scream out their name. Do you do this, Yvonne?
1: Oh, I don't do that, but my daughter, she's one of those people that when her kids are up on their plays or their concerts or what, she takes both fingers and puts in her mouth and does that really loud whistle.
0: Oh, yeah.
1: And they're always embarrassed.
0: So doesn't call them out by name, but does the whistle, and they know exactly who it is.
1: They do, and so do all the kids now.
0: Oh, yeah, that's mortifying. All right, Amber texted and said, "Mom used to yell at every band competition in dead silence. Your mother loves you, Amber and Ashley." Okay, see, now we're getting some ground here. It's Cole Swindell. He's a girl dad, and he's not afraid to say it. K105.

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He begins as a voice coach tonight on a new season of The Voice on NBC. Also, Queen Latifah going to be on there, and Kelly Clarkson and Adam Levine will be coming back as coaches. No Blake, though. This is the 30th season. He's going to pop up at some point, right? Right? It's Luke Bryan, Country, and She Knows It, K105.

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2: 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Circles, a branch of Inasmuch Ministry, exists to help those in generational poverty move forward and change the trajectory of their families' lives. This is accomplished through education, but primarily through intentional community and engagement to help them see that now is not forever and that their lives can be transformed.
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Jackson Dean and heavens to Betsy. Ella Langley has tied Mariah Carey, but will she set the new record for 23 weeks at number one? And if she does, is it worthy of a Christmas spinoff of Choosin' Texas?

0: Fort Wayne's K105. It's Parker McCollum. It's Dan. And, well, we don't know the results just yet, but the fight between Ella and Mariah is on, both 22 weeks at number one. Ella with Choosing Texas, Mariah Carey, All I Want for Christmas Is You, of course. But what if Ella breaks the record? She starts a new championship. 23 weeks at number one. Nobody has done it besides Mariah. So should there be a Christmas version of Choosing Texas? Bethany, what's your thoughts on this?
1: No.
0: Why do you laugh?
1: What? As much as I love her, has no business singing a Christmas version of Choosing Texas. I mean, I could see her writing an original, but not...
0: Okay. All right. So it's a silly notion on my part.
1: I think she's very talented, but I don't think that's quite the remix we want.
0: Okay. Well, I can't make any promises, but one might be in the works, and I may have it for you on my show tomorrow. Okay. That's all I can say right now. Morgan Wallen, Been By Now. Okay.

0: Such a powerful song from Dan and Shay. It's Say So on K105. And I don't know if you heard the reports of Carrot Top trying to take his own life on Friday in Vegas. Had to cancel a bunch of shows. So you just never know when somebody's portraying on the outside might not be what they're feeling on the inside. So just, you know, stay in touch with everybody that is in your circle and take a call once in a while. Make a call. Once in a while. Good evening, it's Dan. On a lighter note, tomorrow morning, Tim and Kylie, you're going to have your chance to see Kenny Chesney, Detroit. He's going to be there, Ford Field. It's the Vibe Room Tour. Kenny and Eric Church and Sheryl Crow, Graylin James, your chance to win the tickets tomorrow morning, right here on K105.
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0: Circles of Allen County would like to thank Federated Media for sponsoring the Circles program. Circles, a branch of Inasmuch Ministry, exists to help those in generational poverty move forward and change the trajectory of their families' lives. This is accomplished through education, but primarily through intentional community and engagement to help them see that now is not forever and that their lives can be transformed.
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Cody Johnson and Miss Sunday Night Football, Carrie Underwood, and I'm going to love you on Fort Wayne's K105. That will do it for me, but I will leave you with this because it's the only day of the year that it's appropriate. Do you remember when it first died, September? Remember it well. Meet you back here at 2 tomorrow with the Ella Langley Christmas song you didn't know you needed. It's coming. It's coming tomorrow. Kinda. Dylan Scott, Dear Big City.

0: 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What's happening? It's Tim and Kylie, and we're ready for your Tuesday.
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I want to know if you are at a wedding trying to take a picture of the bride and groom and the photographer comes up and tosses your phone on the ground, what would you do? 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

The Ella Langley Christmas song, You Didn't Know You Needed, on my next show here on K105. Hi there, it's Dan. Make sure you're tuned in right around 3:40 to hear exactly what I have in store for you. And what are those places that you remember just by their smell? I've got mine, and I'm sure you've got yours, beginning at 2 right here on K105.

0: What's happening? What's happening? It's Tim and Kylie, and we're ready for your Tuesday.
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